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0: Matthew chapter 6, verses 22 to 34. The eye is the lamp of the body. If your eyes are healthy, your whole body will be full of light. But if your eyes are unhealthy, your whole body will be full of darkness. If then the light within you is darkness, how great is that darkness? No one can serve two masters. Either you will hate the one and love the other, or you will be devoted to the one and despise the other. You cannot serve both God and money. Therefore I tell you, do not worry about your life, what you will eat or drink, or about your body, what you will wear. Is not life more than food, and the body more than clothes? Look at the birds of the air. They do not sow or reap or store away in barns, and yet your heavenly Father feeds them. Are you not much more valuable than they? Can any one of you, by worrying, add a single hour to your life? And why do you worry about clothes? See how the flowers of the field grow. They do not labor or spin. Yet I tell you that not even Solomon in all his splendor was dressed like one of these. If that is how God clothes the grass of the field, which is here today and tomorrow is thrown into the fire, will he not much more clothe you, you of little faith? So do not worry, saying, what shall we eat, or what shall we drink, or what shall we wear? For the pagans run after all these things, and your heavenly Father knows that you need them. But seek first his kingdom and his righteousness, and all these things will be given to you as well. Therefore do not worry about tomorrow, for tomorrow will worry about itself. Each day has enough trouble of its own.
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0: The Bible tells us two cleansings. First of all, we are positionally cleansed. The day you come to Jesus, confessing your sin, repenting of your sin, receiving Jesus as your Savior and Lord, positionally, God sees you as if you never sinned, because He sees you through the prism of Jesus. But then the Bible talks about daily cleansing, continuous cleansing, sometimes maybe even more than once a day. And the reason I often say, confess as soon as you realize you've sinned, is because that way Satan does not have a hold over you. Positionally cleansed, but daily cleansing. How do you do that? Ephesians chapter 5, verse 26. By washing of the water of the Word of God.
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0: Proverbs chapter 3, verses 1 to 6. 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
1: I was driving home the other day and listening to the radio in the car. They were interviewing an animal rights lawyer. That's right, not a human rights lawyer, but an animal rights lawyer. The world moves on. Now, don't get me wrong, the last thing that any of us wants to see is cruelty to animals. But an animal rights lawyer. G'day, I'm Bernie Diamond. That got me thinking. Animal cruelty's out, but every day, most of us eat lamb or beef or chicken or fish. We drink milk and we eat cheese and eggs. In other words, we use animals for our own well-being, often at the cost of their lives. Now, we don't have a problem with that because it's a generally accepted principle that the lives of animals have far less value than the lives of people. But why? They're no less beautiful. Plenty of them are pretty smart, but there's something missing. They're missing our humanity. But what's that about? The most plausible answer that I've come across is that you and I are made in God's image. Like a fine painting signed by a famous artist, we bear his mark. And that's worth something. What an awesome idea. You and me made in the image of God.

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I'm pastor and author Tom Nelson, and in my new podcast, God's Work, we're going to completely change how you think about your job. 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

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We trust you, Jesus. 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It's okay if you're weak and you're about to stumble over, just fall into his arms. You can trust him. Sometimes we're too bent on being able to stand on our own two feet.

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Here's the thing, that means you're relinquishing control. You know, because that's really what causes us to not trust him, because we want to stay in control. We don't like to feel vulnerable. But it's on the other side of letting go that we experience glory.

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1: 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John chapter 8, verse 12.
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1: We don't have to look too far to see that this world is not a peaceful place. Every day we only have to turn on our TVs or look at the newspaper in print or online to see another war, difficulty, problem, disaster or confusing decision. I'm sure, like me, you often feel like despairing. You may have even asked yourself, where will this all end? How do we find God's peace when it seems like the world is in turmoil? The good news is that we are not in control. But there's one who is. The Lord is sovereign over all things. In Psalm 46, verses 6 and 7, we read, "Nations are in uproar. Kingdoms fall. He lifts his voice. The earth melts. The Lord Almighty is with us. The God of Jacob is our fortress." Even though the nations rage, God is on the throne and the ending is written. One day, Jesus will return and make all things new. All war, strife and suffering will cease. Those who have trusted in him for salvation will be with him forever in heaven. The future is secure. As a child, I remember being terrified the first time I watched a particular film. It wouldn't be very scary at all by today's standards, but there was lots of hiding behind a cushion, and I spent quite a lot of the time with my eyes closed. The second time I watched the film, however, there was no need for that. Why? Because I knew how it ended. I knew that it all worked out in the end. I knew that the hero won. Yes, there were uncomfortable, intense moments, but the fear was gone because the ending was never in doubt. We long for peace in our world, but even when it comes, earthly peace is fragile peace. Growing up in Northern Ireland, I've always been incredibly aware of that. But Jesus brings a peace unlike the peace the world gives. It's not a fragile peace, it's a peace that will last. So no matter what you see on the news today or tomorrow, yes, we lament the pain and suffering in our world. Yes, we pray for peace to reign. But we do not need to fear. God is sovereign. The ending is written. Jesus wins. May you know his peace today and always. My name is Shelley Spires and I'm a primary school teacher from County Armagh. God, I wanna

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1: From the beginning, the Bible is a story of hope. 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Abraham didn't know the first thing about God. 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One day, God appeared to Abraham as he had appeared to Adam and Eve in the garden. 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
1: Thank you, Jesus. 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
1: "Whoever believes in me, as scripture has said, rivers of living water will flow from within them." John chapter 7, verse 38.
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1: The theme for the day is Presence Brings Purpose. And the reading is Matthew chapter 28, verses 18 to 20. Jesus said, "All authority in heaven and on earth has been given to me. Go and make disciples. I am with you always." Jesus' commissioning of his disciples is sandwiched between two very important reminders. One, that he has all authority, and two, that he will always be with them. The combination of these two factors turns following Jesus from a terrifying death sentence into a royal mission. Jesus makes it clear that the work will provoke great danger for the disciples. They will be sheep among wolves, so says Matthew chapter 10, verse 16. They will face flogging, verse 17, and be arrested, verse 19. But Jesus also makes it clear that his Father's Spirit will speak for them, verse 20. This is because he will always be present and holds all authority. There is not a moment we need to fear when Jehovah Shammah is with us. He who holds all authority speaks for us. Even in the point of death, we stand under his authority, and no one can take that from us. The majority of the disciples were martyred in their obedience, their faithfulness only possible because they knew the truth that Jehovah Shammah was their authority and their lives were in his hands. When I was a child and scared of death, my grandma would say to me, "A Christian is immortal until his work is done." When we fully entrust our lives to Jesus, we can know that even facing death, our lives are safe in his hands. Jesus, when I am afraid of the life you are calling me to, give me confidence through knowing that your Spirit always goes with me. Amen.
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1: The psalm set for today is Psalm 61. O God, listen to my cry. Hear my prayer. From the ends of the earth, I cry to you for help. When my heart is overwhelmed, lead me to the towering rock of safety, for you are my safe refuge, a fortress where my enemies cannot reach me. Let me live forever in your sanctuary, safe beneath the shelter of your wings. For you have heard my vows, O God. You have given me an inheritance reserved for those who fear your name. Add many years to the life of the king. May his years span the generations. May he reign under God's protection forever. May your unfailing love and faithfulness watch over him. Then I will sing praises to your name forever, as I fulfill my vows each day. And so a prayer. Heavenly Father, be a bright flame before us today. Be a guiding star above us and a smooth path beneath us. Be a kindly shepherd behind us today and forevermore, and help us to live that others may see your glory. We ask this through Jesus Christ our Lord. Amen. Our New Testament reading for today comes from the Gospel of Matthew, chapter 8, beginning at verse 14. When Jesus came into Peter's house, he saw Peter's mother-in-law lying in bed with a fever. He touched her hand, and the fever left her, and she got up and began to wait on him. When evening came, many who were demon-possessed were brought to him, and he drove out the spirits with a word and healed all who were ill. This was to fulfill what was spoken through the prophet Isaiah. He took our infirmities and bore our diseases. When Jesus saw the crowd around him, he gave orders to cross to the other side of the lake. Then a teacher of the law came to him and said, "Teacher, I will follow you wherever you go." Jesus replied, "Foxes have dens and birds have nests, but the Son of Man has nowhere to lay his head." Another disciple said to him, "Lord, let me first go and bury my father." But Jesus told him, "Follow me and let the dead bury their own dead." This is the word of the Lord.
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1: Hello, good morning. I'm Donna Birrell. The Prime Minister is preparing for another bruising day in Westminster. Sir Keir Starmer's Health Secretary Wes Streeting is reportedly planning to resign today as part of a potential leadership bid. President Xi Jinping says China and the US must be partners, not rivals, as Donald Trump's two-day state visit to Beijing gets underway. Trade and the Iran war are expected to be on the agenda. The White House is planning to host a nine-hour Christian prayer festival on Sunday to push the view of the US as a Christian nation. Defence Secretary Pete Hegseth and the Secretary of State Marco Rubio are among the speakers. Scottish Women's Aid says women are being forced to turn to loan sharks due to so-called coerced debt caused by abusive partners, and an 800-year-old skull of a saint has been stolen from a church in the Czech Republic. And those are your headlines.
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2: So hands up if it was you. Did you steal the 800-year-old skull? Was it you? Was it you? No? Are you sure? Open your bag. Good morning. Craig here with you. Hope all is well in your world and you've not been stealing any bones. We begin every single hour praying here on Premier Praise. So let's start Thursday. Lord God, we continue to lift up those taking exams. 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In Jesus' mighty name, amen.
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2: 7:01, but it just feels early. Feels early, does it not? My name's Craig. I'm delighted to be with you. Here's Shane and Shane.

Shane and Shane, you've already won. You can claim victory this morning. Whatever victory you are looking for. There you go. There's your medal. There's your medal. Thank you for starting your morning with us here on Premier Praise, Chapter 14 of May, nearly halfway through the month already. 10 sleeps to go until Premier Praise's One Worship 100 countdown. 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Vote for your three favourite Praise and Worship songs, and we'll put them into a chart of your favourite Worship 100s for Sunday the 24th of May. Two sleeps to go until Eurovision. Anyone else know who's representing the UK? No, me neither. I mean, I wish them all the best, but I don't hold much hope, I'll be honest. Two sleeps to go until the final round of Scottish Premiership games at Celtic versus Hearts for the big decider on Saturday. And it's the start of the PGA Golf Championship in Pennsylvania, USA. Plenty to look forward to as far as our show is concerned this morning. Together, spending time worshipping God, starting the morning in the best way possible. Little bit of encouragement from the Reverend Jonathan Edwards with Be Still and Know. He's got mighty, mighty words to bring us this morning, which I know will leave you feeling encouraged. Double shuffle to come, part of the show where you get to choose the tunes. And what have I forgotten? Oh yeah, the 3 in 10 and a little survey. We'll try and fit it all in, shall we? Elevation Worship, the song is called Praise.

The Brilliant Citizens with Everything and More. 7:15, Premier Praise. Thank you for being with me. Thank you for tuning in and starting your morning here with us on Premier Praise. Plenty on the way. I wonder if you've seen anyone ever rise up to a cloud before without the use of a hot air balloon. Well, Jesus's disciples did, and the Reverend Jonathan Edwards will be telling you all about that incredible scene from the Bible in Be Still and Know, and explain what it means for me and for you today, all these years later. Time for hands up. Okay, here we go this morning. Hands up. If you've ever woken up less than 10 minutes before you're supposed to leave the house. Bad form from me today. But that's what happens when I leave my phone, which I use as an alarm by the bedside table. I think in my sleep, I turned it off this morning. And woke up and I thought I nearly had a heart attack. Thankfully, I made it in on time. And hands up, if you've been rescued by a Good Samaritan this week. I forgot to tell you this yesterday. Fell asleep on the train. Pulled into Euston Station. And I was woken up by a Good Samaritan saying, "Mate, we're here." I kid you not, I'd still be on the train today, I think, this morning. I was tired. Like I say, the Reverend Jonathan Edwards on the way. Be Still and Know. Little survey for you to crack also. Let's worship together with Vineyard. This is Swing Wide.

Welcome to Be Still and Know. I'm Jonathan Edwards. This is our opportunity to hear what God is saying to us today. Acts chapter 1, verses 9 to 11. Jesus was taken up into a cloud.

0: 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I'm pastor and author Tom Nelson, and in my new podcast, God's Work, we're going to completely change how you think about your job. 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
1: Concern is presented to us in the New Testament as a cause for encouragement. It's a reminder that history is in God's hands, and at the time that he chooses, the curtain will be brought down. The knowledge that Jesus will return one day also encourages us to ensure that we keep our minds focused on serving the Lord. Jesus told a number of parables to stress the importance of keeping alert all the time, because we don't know precisely when he will return. The parable of the 10 bridesmaids in Matthew chapter 25 is an encouragement to us all to be fully prepared so that we don't miss the moment. The parable of the servants reminds us that we need to work really hard with whatever resources we've been given. Whether or not Jesus returns during our lifetime is not the point. What matters is that we're always ready. So let me ask you this question. In what way is your life affected by the fact that Jesus might return today? And now let's pray together. Lord Jesus Christ, we pray that we will always live in readiness for your return.

Amen. Well, I'm so glad you've joined me today. I encourage you to join me every day for Be Still and Know here on Premier. Well, you might like to join the thousands of people who listen to this on podcast, which is, of course, available at any time. I hope you have a great day today. God bless you.

It's a lovely version of a classic, is it not? Easing you into Thursday morning. The very lovely Lucy Shay, Come Thou Fount of Every Blessing. Double Shuffle just around the corner. Part of the show where you get to choose the tunes. Premier Praise first, though. A little bit of a survey for you. In the UK, a new study has found that 1 in 7 people are consulting an AI chatbot over what? According to a new survey in the UK, it's found that 1 in 7 people prefer using an AI chatbot instead of visiting what? Any ideas what that what is? I'll let you know. After this, Josh Garrels' Victory in the Lamb.

0: the brilliant evergreen Josh Garrell's Victory in the Lamb. Getting a lot of songs this morning about victory. Winning in Jesus, amen. Just gone 7:30, good morning. How'd you get on with my little survey? In the UK, studies found that 1 in 7 of us prefer consulting an AI chatbot over. It is not looking up a recipe, but thank you, Ali. That is a good guess. Peter's got it right. Seeking health advice. 1 in 7 people in the UK, I kid you not, according to a new report, 1 in 7 people in the UK would prefer consulting an AI chatbot over visiting a doctor. I find that absolutely incredible. Imagine trying to show a robot or an AI chatbot a rash on your lower back.
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0: I mean, it just wouldn't work, would it not? 7:30 then, let's go with our double shuffle, the part of the show where you get to choose the tunes. I give you a choice between two themes. You just have to choose which one is your favourite. And then we'll play two songs back to back. You do not have long to get your vote in. So let's see how you get on this morning, okay? We are looking for either new or start. Which one are you going to go for? New or start? Once you've decided, 0303 040 4000 is my WhatsApp number. No excuses. Even if you've never done it before, I'd love to hear from you. New or start for your double shuffle.
1: The double shuffle.
0: Just said that. 0303 040 4000.
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0: Thank you so much for your choices for the double shuffle this morning. It was between new and starts. We'll start with Israel and New Breed.

Israel, New Breed with You Are Good. And that's how we begin the double shuffle this morning. Thank you so much for your votes. We have had a couple of first timers this morning. Thank you very much to you for getting in touch. We really do appreciate it. Hello to you, Sumbo in Essex, saying hello and going for the vote of start this morning. Brand new double shuffle voter this morning in the form of Richard. Good morning to you. Thank you for voting for the first time. And you, Hallies. We saw your vote. We really do appreciate it. Verity, thank you for voting. Rashida in Raynham. Jackie and Zuri voting along with you. The lovely, lovely Amanda. Thank you for voting today. Who else we got? Who else we got? We've got Keenly from Lancashire. We have got you, John, in King Sutton. We've got you, Becky and Lola in Bradford. Tina, Isadua, good morning to you, Kelly. Good morning to you, Dawn in Bolton. Rob, Becky and Lottie, hello to you. Cuthbert, Geraldine, Cassandra, Rupert, Sally, Roger, Barry and Wilma. Good morning to you, Steve and Sandra. Good morning to you, Agent M. And a very good morning to you, Tim. Now, Tim, special message for you today, my friend. Your other half, Sophie, reckoned that you would be voting for the double shuffle, so she's asked me to wish you many happy returns, Tim.

Thank you for stopping by and being with us here on Premier Praise this morning. So happy that you're with me. And if you weren't here, you would definitely be missed. You really would. Elsa's been in touch. Hi, Craig. Can you just give a shout out and maybe even pray for my brother, Makita, because he's doing his GCSEs at the moment. We are starting our hours praying for those doing GCSEs, A-levels and SATs this morning, Elsa. So we'll definitely remember your brother. Thank you for getting in touch. We're not too far away from a 3 in 10, the part of the show where you get to choose the tunes. Make sure you do stick around for that one. Time is running out. To let us know what your favourite praise and worship songs are, all you need to do to include your three favourites into the Premier Praise Worship 100 is vote for them at premier.plus/praise, and then we're going to play them out on Pentecost Sunday, which is the 24th of May. Have your say, vote for your three favourite praise and worship songs, songs that you've been listening to for years, songs which maybe you've been introduced to here on Premier Praise, songs which you've perhaps sung for the first time in church recently, and you think, oh, that's lovely. So let us know. Include yours, premier.plus/praise.

0: It's from Geo. It's called On My Own. Thankfully, I'm not on my own. I'm with you. Thank you for spending your morning with us here on Premier Praise. Later. 8 minutes away from 8 o'clock. In the next 8 minutes, we'll get the latest news. I'll let you know what we're looking forward to as far as after eight is concerned. No, I'm not talking about the nice chocolates that you get when people come round. And we've got some brand new music to look forward to as well. Oh, we'll squeeze in the weather.
1: 3 in 10 with Craig Wakeley.
0: It was balmy yesterday. We seemed to have all four seasons in one day, didn't we? Anyway, time for the 3 in 10, the part of the show where I give you a question. You just need to come up with three correct answers. A point for every answer that you give me. Bonus points if you can come up with answers that nobody else can think of. Here we go. I was looking for something yesterday in my top left-hand drawer of the chest, sort of cabinet in the hallway, and I opened it. I opened the drawer where I just put my stuff, and my drawer has got to the stage where it needs a sort out. So here we go. Three areas in your life, in terms of your house, your car, maybe your office, your desk or whatever. Three areas in your life that need a good sort out, please. Let me know. It needs to be decluttered. Things need to be thrown away. Things need to be put in their right places. Three areas, please, in your life, in your home, in your car, work, that need a good sort out. 0303 040 4000. A point for every answer that you give me. Bonus points for answers that no one else can think of.
2: 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This is Premier Praise.
0: Over the valley. Voice messages welcome as well. Is the shadow.

0: Andrew Rip teaming up with Josh Baldwin. The track is called Tabernacle and it plays just for you. Premier Praise. I would take some sort of coat or brolly today. More heavy showers expected. Risk of thunder and hail across the country. Brand new music to come your way from our Discover playlist. We begin an hour praying. Of course we'll get the latest news with Donna Birrell. Of course we will. And your three in tens, please. Three areas in your life that need a good sort out. A declutter. Whatever you call it. It just can't go on the way it is. So let me know. 0303 040 4000. 0303 040 4000. We'll hear some of your messages, read some out after 8 o'clock. It is 7:57.
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11: Hello, good morning. I'm Donna Birrell. The Prime Minister is preparing for another bruising day in Westminster. Sir Keir Starmer's Health Secretary Wes Streeting is reportedly planning to resign today as part of a potential leadership bid. President Xi Jinping says China and the US must be partners, not rivals, as Donald Trump's two-day state visit to Beijing gets underway. Trade and the Iran war are expected to be on the agenda. The White House is planning to host a nine-hour Christmas Christian Prayer Festival on Sunday to push the view of the US as a Christian nation. Defense Secretary Pete Hegseth and the Secretary of State Marco Rubio are among the speakers. Scottish Women's Aid says women are being forced to turn to loan sharks due to so-called coerced debt caused by abusive partners, and an 800-year-old skull of a saint has been stolen from a church in the Czech Republic. And those are your headlines.
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0: Bob, the van driver, is in Bournemouth. He mentioned earlier on about the fact that the story of a skull has made the headlines. See what you did there. I hope they find it. 2 minutes after eight, good morning. We continue to pray this week for those taking exams. Lord, we just lift up those facilitating exams today. Father, we lift up those who are responsible for setting out chairs, tables, invigilating, making sure rules are followed correctly. Lord, of course, we pray for those candidates sitting in. Many of us know what it's like to take those exams, to revise for them, to wait for the results, to go over them in our heads about how we did. Be with those preparing for exams and tests today. Be with them. Be the Prince of Peace. Amen.
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0: Three areas in your life, your home, your car, your office that need a good clear out, please. It got to the stage where if it doesn't have a declutter, then the wheels are just going to fall off. Let me know. 0303 040 4000. Here's Leland, Lion and the Lamb, kicking off a brand new hour. Morning!

0: 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Thanks for joining in and being part of the family. 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
0: Radio on the TV, who'd have thought it? Thank you so much for your brilliant 3 in 10s. Opening up your life a little bit to me, which is lovely. Three areas in your life that need a good clear out, a good sort out, a decluttering, whatever it is you want to call it. Clara, Cesara, Dragos in Cardiff, desk, school bag and priorities. Thank you. Three areas, Craig, that need a sort out. Desk, drawers, food, cupboards for out of date stuff, and my head always needs sorting, says Steve Gregory. The sock drawer down the side of my bed, and my prayer life, says Keely in Lancashire. Good morning, who's this?
2: Morning, Craig. Morning, all. Mine three in ten today to be decluttered. Definitely the loft, my woodworking wood chop, and with the help of Jesus, my soul. All the best, everyone. I hope you enjoy today's weather.
0: Thanks very much, Paul. Appreciate all of those. Keep them coming in, please. The areas in your life that need a good sort out, decluttering, whatever it is you want to call it. 0303 040 4000.

More of your 3 in 10s then this morning on Premier Praise. Elsa, three things, Craig, that need a good sort out. My bedroom, my table, my wardrobe. Esther Emanuela, baby Ifeto, Manchester, the attic, the storage room, and mum's car. Thank you for all of these.

0: Elevation Rhythm. The track is called Washed. Theo's been in touch. Craig, three things that need sorting out in our home. The tool area in the garage, the Tupperware cabinet. Does it still have all the lids for them? And Mummy's makeup drawer. Thank you, Jackie and Zuri. Good morning, Craig. My classroom, my shed, and my toy box. Thank you for those ones. Toys, bedroom, and Mum's shoes. Thank you, Eliora. Appreciate those ones. What about Dad's things? Lots of Mummy things need to be sorted out. What about Dad's things? I'm just as messy, let me assure you. Verity has been in touch. Good morning, Craig. Things needing a good declutter. Our kitchen cupboard, kitchen sideboard, and the living room. Thank you to you, Clarissa, Caleb, Benaya. We've got Clarissa's dollhouse, the boy room, and Clarissa's bed. Every blessing to you. Office store, the car boot, and the kitchen cupboard. Thank you so much for all of those. Keep them coming in. Three things in your home that need a good declutter and sort out. And whilst you do that, here in the sweet moment is the brand new song from Elisa Figueroa.
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0: And I'm liking the sound of it already. Come on, turn it up.

got a lovely voice, hasn't she? That's Alicia Figueroa, and it's called Here in the Moment. And it's one of the latest songs to be added to our Discover playlist. And I think it's a beaut, and I really hope you enjoyed it just as much as I enjoyed playing it for you. And it sounded just as good where you are as it did where I am in Studio 3. I still think we need to come up with another.

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I'm pastor and author Tom Nelson, and in my new podcast, God's Work, we're going to completely change how you think about your job. 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

0: What do you think to that one then, Lindy? The song is called Priority and it plays just for you here on Premier Praise. Thank you very much for your suggestions for should the name be changed, Studio 3, because that's where I broadcast from in the mornings. But what about a different name rather than just Studio 3? Jacqueline says Trinity Studio. Very good. Peter says Studio of Encouragement. Thank you for those ones. I'll take them to the higher up and see what happens. As far as headlines are concerned, the Chancellor says now is not the time to put our economic stability at risk as the threat of a leadership contest looms over Downing Street. Rachel Reeves' comments come as official figures show that GDP has expanded by 0.6% over the last 3 months of the year. Meanwhile, former Deputy Prime Minister...
1: This is Premier Praise. Lighter.
0: Angela Rayner says she welcomes the decision to clear of her of deliberate wrongdoing over her tax affairs. And the Hearts boss, Derek McInnes, says a 99th minute penalty winner for Scottish Premiership title rivals Celtic was disgusting. He's not minced his words, has he? A VAR decision means the race to be named champions will go to the final decider day on Saturday.
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What's not to love about that? Just brilliant. Brooke Liggetwoods, bless God. Rumour has it she's at the big church festival this year. I can imagine the thousands upon thousands of worshipping God whilst that song's being sung. good feelings about that. Craig here with you. Hello. 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We're going to be playing out your favourite songs, the Premier Praise Worship 100, on the 24th of May, Pentecost Sunday, a whole day dedicated to playing the songs you've told us about. 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So good to have you with me.

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We're on DAB radio, smart speaker as well. We're also on smart TVs. We've just got a sort of mid-range smart TV. My 11-year-old daughter's already told me how to put Premier Praise on it, so I'm all good. We begin a brand new hour praying for you, so I'm going to let you know how you can get in touch with your prayer requests in the next few minutes. Not only could I be praying for you on air, also send your prayer request through to our Lifeline team, so just stay right there and I'll let you know how it's done.

This is a song that reminds us that no matter what situation you're waking up to this morning, whatever has been going on over the past few weeks, anxiety, can't see the woods through the trees, can't see any hope, God can turn it around. He has a habit of making things new. He has a habit of making things right. He has a habit of fulfilling his promises. So be encouraged. He loves you. He's not left you. He's not forsaken you. And this is important. What you're going through right now, whatever circumstance it may well be, it's not a reflection of his love. His love for you is guaranteed. Take that with you. Be encouraged. Craig here with you. I wish we could guarantee the weather. More heavy showers today. Risk of thunder and hail. Cool, unsettled day. Sunny spells. Frequent showers. Heaviest and isolated thunderstorms developing across central and southern parts of the country during the afternoon. Breezy conditions continue. Coastal gales later in the far northeast. We're beginning a brand new hour praying for you. If you're going through a situation right now where you need some prayer support, health concern, relationship issues, we're here for you. Send me your prayer requests. 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I'll pop it over to our Lifeline team. We'll be praying for you throughout the day.

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10: Good morning, I'm Donna Birrell. The Chancellor says now is not the time to put our economic stability at risk as the threat of a leadership contest looms over Westminster. Rachel Reeves' comments come as official figures show GDP has expanded by 0.6% over the first 3 months of the year. It comes as Health Secretary Wes Streeting is reportedly considering resigning today to put himself forward to front the Labour Party. Meanwhile, former Deputy Prime Minister Angela Rayner says she welcomes a decision to clear her of deliberate wrongdoing over her tax affairs. Donald Trump and Xi Jinping have hailed the possibility of an historic and landmark year during the US president's trip to Beijing, but the Chinese leader said differences over Taiwan could bring their two countries to clashes or conflict. And an 800-year-old skull of a saint has been stolen from a church in the Czech Republic. And those are your headlines.
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11: 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Thank you very much for the messages coming in for prayer. Craig, can you please pray for one of my friend's mum, due to have surgery today to remove a brain tumour. Thank you. Yeah, of course we can pray. Lord God, we pray for this procedure, Lord. Sounds really, really serious and really important. And Lord, we know that you are the great healer. Lord, I pray for the doctors and nurses who are caring for this person. Lord, I pray where a miracle is needed, a miracle happens. Lord, be with this family, be with this specific person, Lord. May you be Jehovah Rapha, the God who heals. Amen.
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Pat Barrett's Build My Life. 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
1: I have come down from heaven not to do my will, but to do the will of him who sent me. And this is the will of him who sent me, that I shall lose none of all those he has given me, but raise them up at the last day. John 6, 38-39.
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I was actually at a prayer meeting last night in our church, usually on a Wednesday, once every couple of weeks or at least once a month we have a prayer meeting, and we were singing that song from City of Light, singing a song from City of Light, and they're just responsible for so many brilliant worship songs, and delighted to play them here for you on Premier Praise. You know, Luke Williams, who does the evening show, he's back tonight from 6, he is absolutely brilliant in picking the right songs, I think, on Premier Praise. Just a marvellous, marvellous human being. Make sure you check him out, 6 o'clock tonight. Right, if you love to worship, then we've got a great gift for you. Free tickets for an upcoming worship festival. Premier is teaming up with Waverley Abbey for the launch of their very first annual worship festival set in the historic grounds of Waverley Abbey. You could be right there at the very first one. It's happening on the 25th of May. Two ticket bundles, not just two tickets, two ticket bundles to give away, with each one admitting four people. So you get to worship with three friends, family members of your choice. There'll be worship led by Tom Smith, Jesus House Choir, Rich and Lydia Decass of King's Cross Church, Gas Street Music, Lucy Grimble, and so many more. So many fantastic speakers as well. Head to premier.plus/win. Answer a simple question correctly to be entered into the prize draw. Competition closes Wednesday the 20th of May. 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Take part and be in with a chance of winning that amazing prize. This is Matt Croker, Scandal of Grace, Premier Praise.

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1: We begin to end this 9 o'clock hour as well, and I'm going to give you a little bit of an idea of what we can look forward to with the brilliant Hannah Woolley, who is with you from 10. So make sure you do stick around. It's all coming your way. This is Lauren Daigle.

0: The sound of Third Hour, Hope Wildy, and worthy premier praise for your Thursday morning. What are we learning in the news? The Chancellor says now is not the time to put our economic stability at risk. As the threat of a leadership contest looms over Downing Street, Rachel Reeves' comments come as official figures show GDP has expanded by 0.6% over the first 3 months of the year. Health Secretary Wes Streeting is reportedly considering resigning today to put himself forward to front the Labour Party. What else are we learning? China's president has warned Donald Trump that the US risks clashes and even conflict with Beijing over Taiwan. Xi Jinping struck a far tougher tone than the American president during talks, despite Mr. Trump calling him a friend. Also, it's going to be a huge showdown on the final day, which will decide the Scottish Premiership title. Leaders' hearts stay a point clear of Celtic ahead of the final game at Parkhead. After both games won last night, basically whoever wins that game will be declared Scottish champions. If it's a draw, then Hearts will win their first league title in 66 years. That is quite incredible, isn't it? First top flight title.
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Well, if you weren't moving and shaking along with that one, well, I don't know what we're going to do to get you there. Ron Canole's Morning Into Dancing on Premier Praise. Tanya Harris, she's my favourite Australian who I've never met. She has got a pocket wisdom coming up in the next few minutes. She's reminding you how you were made in God's image. It's on its way after the brilliant Jordan Smith with their version of a classic.

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1: The scriptures say that everyone is made in God's image, but what does that mean? I'm Tanya Harris of God Conversations. The idea makes more sense against the backdrop of the ancient Near East world. Back then, the gods were understood to dwell in temples, and the god's image was placed inside to represent it. Priests would pray for the spirit of the god to indwell the image, and people would come and bow down to it. Now, can you see what image of God means? But here's the difference. The Creator God's temple is not a building. It's the whole world. And God's image is not a statue. It's people. We even see God breathing His Spirit into them. Knowing this changes the way we see each other. Everyone is made in God's image. 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

the lovely Lucy Grimble teaming up with Johnny Riggs. Thanks and praise at 9:45. Time's running out, by the way, for you to let us know what your favourite praise and worship songs are of 2026. 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I wonder if any version of this song would make your top three.

Absolutely lovely, don't you think, from Lost and Found every morning. So the brilliant Hannah Woolley is with you from 10 o'clock. I've seen her hovering around in the offices. She's ready and waiting to go, ready to up the glam as far as Premier Praise is concerned. Let me assure you, going to be asking the question, what do you think it takes to be a kingdom-minded entrepreneur in a culture obsessed with the hustle, success, self-promotion, making millions and billions? How do you actually build a business or organization without losing your soul in the process? We'll be hearing from Russell Horton in the next few moments. He's a Christian and entrepreneur and part of the Lions 2026 cohort, a space for Christian pioneers and entrepreneurs. So that is to come your way. Praise's playlist from midday, the songs you told us about, the songs that mean so much to you. Have yourself a lovely rest of your Thursday.

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7: Romans chapter 5, verses 1 to 5. Therefore, since we have been justified through faith, we have peace with God through our Lord Jesus Christ, through whom we have gained access by faith into this grace in which we now stand. 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Not only so, but we also glory in our sufferings, because we know that suffering produces perseverance, perseverance character, and character hope. And hope does not put us to shame, because God's love has been poured out into our hearts through the Holy Spirit, who has been given to us.
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9: Good morning, I'm Donna Birrell. Angela Rayner insists she won't be the one to fire the starting pistol on a Labour leadership race, but she's hinting she is on the starting blocks if someone else does. It comes as the Chancellor is encouraging MPs to back Sir Keir Starmer after this morning's economic figures showed growth of 0.6%. China's president is warning Donald Trump that the US risks clashes and even conflicts with Beijing over Taiwan. Xi Jinping struck a far tougher tone than the American president during talks. Barking MP Nazeel Kaliskin has been appointed as the government's new faith minister, and a nationwide campaign called A Million Acts of Hope is inviting people across Britain to celebrate everyday acts of kindness happening in their communities. And those are this morning's headlines.
0: Premier Praise. Your voice of hope.
10: Good morning. It's 10 o'clock. It's Hannah Wally here in for Charmaine today. Thank you, Craig. Gosh, he likes it cold here in the studio. Oh, I'm going to have to put on some more layers this morning. Well, I hope you are having a good morning so far. Thursday, the 14th of May. I'm going to keep the praise going. I've got some Chris Tomlin, How Great Is Our God, to start us off. Who You Say I Am, It Is Well With My Soul. And of course, the Praises playlist is coming up at 12 o'clock. So it is the perfect time right now to send me a request. What would you like me to play this this morning. WhatsApp me a voice note, 0303 040 4000, and I'll get it on for you. Right, let's pray, shall we? Lord, thank you for this day. Thank you for this time to be together. Would you teach us new things this morning? New things about you and new things about ourselves. I pray that we would be so open to hearing your voice today and open to be shaped and moulded by you. In Jesus' name, amen.
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absolutely beautiful. John Guerra, I see the birds. And it's Hannah here in for Charmaine on Premier Praise. Morning. How's your Thursday going? Thankfully, it's better weather, isn't it, than yesterday? Oh, wowzers. Did you just have every single season that there is possible? We had it all, didn't we? The hail was just unreal. Bless my children. They kept trying to keep it, not understanding it will melt. Hey, listen, are there any entrepreneurs listening today? Or maybe it is a dream of yours. Well, we are going to hear a chat about Christian entrepreneurship after this.

0: awesome is that? You are a child of God. You're chosen. Oh, so good. Commons, Who You Say I Am, playing on Premier Praise. And it's Hannah here in for Charmaine. So, what does it take to be a kingdom-minded entrepreneur? We live in this culture that's quite often about hustle and success and self-promotion, isn't it? So how do you build a business or an organisation without losing your soul in the process? Well, Russell Horton is a Christian entrepreneur and he's part of the Lions 2026 cohort, which is a space for Christian pioneers and entrepreneurs to dream and prepare and connect with kingdom-minded people while building strong foundations for what lies ahead. And he joined Premier's Lydia Bennett to talk about his journey.
1: But when I started out in my business venture, I contacted a couple of local business people in my local town. And one of them put me in contact with someone who put me in contact, you know, then found out about the Lions. And I just wasn't really sure what to expect. And, you know, I applied for it and thought, oh, I'm never going to get a place. You know, I was absolutely blown away and honoured when I got a place. And then I thought, this is, because you have to, like, supply, pay for it. It's heavily subsidised and you pay a little bit money to go on. And then I just thought, how am I going to pay afford this? You know, anyway, and a local businessman came and just gave me the funds, which was like such a God moment. And it was like, wow. And I got onto this programme and I've just been blown away just at the support you get from the other delegates on the program and the level of the training that you get each week. So it's 6 weeks throughout the year that we meet up. It's hard to point to words, really. It's just every session is just so practical and just a real help. And I've got to say, they're not paying us to say this. We're here on our own free will. It's just... Why haven't you been paid? it's just been phenomenal. And I've got a few takeaways
0: please share.
1: Came out of that. I mean, something that really surprised me when I started was I saw myself as like a business owner and I almost, you know, I could envision myself building my platforms, you know, my things, and I'm doing coaching, and I never really thought myself as a Christian leader. And I think it's an identity which I haven't really associated with myself for a long time. Mm-hmm. But something I'm realising is that kind of one of the characteristics of leadership is always trying to change the status quo and always looking at the way something is and saying, but can it be better?
0: Yeah.
1: I had to laugh because I think, and my apologies to every manager I've ever had, you know, every job I've ever been in, I've just been that pain. I've been that person going, but why don't we do this? Could we do that? Why don't we do this? And actually seeing that, actually, that has been some like leadership characteristics that's kind of always been there in me.
0: Yeah.
1: And the Lions have really been helping to bring that out and to sort of explore that further. And there's three things. Okay, just to share three things.
0: Absolutely.
1: Quite things that's really brought out for me. And it's, I'm learning really, it's about consistency beats intensity. And so that I think what has moved forward hasn't really been like one big moment for me since I started the Lions. We were only like halfway through, so there's still, you know, quite a way to go. But it's been that learning that it's that consistency of just showing up, and I've had to sacrifice evenings, you know, chipping away when I've had doubts, when I'm doing stuff when I didn't really feel like it. But just staying strong, and that longevity comes through like steady faithfulness, and that's just been a real, you know, value. And I think it's about, secondly, it's just three things. It's like courage before perfection. So one of my things I've always, I think, done is kind of just wait until it's perfect before I launch it. And if I'm honest, like part of being on this radio show is, you know, my website isn't fully built. I haven't really fully got it together. But, you know, it's just being out there and telling people what I'm doing and bringing people along the journey as I'm building it. You know, so that's been a real learning point, which I've taken the Lions mentoring has really helped me to build and to develop. It's about being like, don't do it alone. So I think the biggest mistake I've seen, the biggest mistake that could happen with a Christian entrepreneur or a pioneer, is that you try to carry it all yourself. But when you're alone, you get like setbacks feel heavier, every decision can feel foggier, and it's easier to drift. But when you've got mentoring, training, and really important, the community, people can challenge you, encourage you, and you can just get a clearer thinking of where you're going. And that's been one of the biggest takeaways of the Lions, the amount of conversations we have over a coffee or, you know, on an evening. And it's that gentle, questioning and pushing at each other. It's just brilliant.
0: That was great, wasn't it? So many good tips. There, that was the voice of Christian entrepreneur Russell Horton, and he was talking to Lydia Bennett on Daytime. Now, you can listen to that whole interview again on Premier.plus. You just search for Daytime with Lydia Bennett. Right, I've got such a good song on the way from Kane and Backer. It is called Oh My Soul, definitely one of my favourites, after Metro Collective with It Is Well.

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I'm pastor and author Tom Nelson, and in my new podcast, God's Work, we're going to completely change how you think about your job. 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

0: Kane and Baca with Oh My Soul. I do love that one. I was dancing around in my chair to that one. So listen, is there a song that you love that I can play for you? Maybe it's a song that you're just loving at the moment, or maybe it's a song that's helped you through a tough time, or maybe it's in celebration of something. I've had some lovely messages recently from a girl called Sophie, and she's been asking for songs when she's celebrating finishing GCSE papers. Maybe she's listening today. Maybe you want another song. Have you got an exam today, Sophie? If you have, I hope it's going really well. But listen, whenever you might want to hear a song, I can play it in the Praises playlist. And you've got plenty of time to think about it and to WhatsApp me, because we'll do it at 12 o'clock. So in just over 90 minutes time. And all you need to do is send me a voice note on WhatsApp. Okay, tell me the song and then what it is about that song, or what's going on for you at the moment. 0303 040 4000.
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so good. Delirious, Rain Down. I never want to interrupt him. So good. Morning, it's Hannah here on Premier Praise in for Charmaine. It is just coming up to 10:35 on this Thursday, 14th of May. Hey, I hope you're having a good second half of the week. What have you been up to? Anything nice? Any good news to share? I do love to hear from you. You can send me a WhatsApp. It's the same number as sending in your requests for the Praises playlist, 0303 040 4000. So while you're sending in your request, you can tell me something exciting that's happened this week, or in my case, something embarrassing. I'll tell you what happened to me yesterday. So we had a tradesman in our house, and my husband introduced him to me, gave me his name, and then he left for quite a few hours. And all through these few hours, I kept calling this man by the name I'd been told he was called. And I did think it was a bit weird. I did think, oh, that sounds a bit like a girl's name. But, you know, I thought, I'm not going to ask. Anyway, I kept calling him this name over and over. And after a few hours, he very gently and politely said to me, just to let you know that that's not my name. I had essentially been calling him by a girl's name for about 3 hours. So embarrassing. Have you ever done anything like that? Oh, please say you have. Right, we're going to hear some scripture in a few minutes from Mark 11, verse 22, after Passion and Christian Standfill. This is One Thing Remains.

0: The Lord says,
1: "Have faith in God," Jesus answered. "Truly I tell you, if anyone says to this mountain, 'Go, throw yourself into the sea,' and does not doubt in their heart, but believes that what they say will happen, it will be done for them." Mark 11, 22 and 23.
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just awesome. Waymaker from Sinatch. And it's Hannah here in for Charmaine on this Thursday morning. So I was talking about, you know, getting the tradesman's name wrong the other day. I've got a really funny message here from Fiona. She said, I ran a toddler group and tried to remember names. That is really hard. Really, really hard. I never remember the parents' names either. So I asked the mother her children's names. Very long and not easily remembered. Then I saw that their names were tattooed on her arms. Perfect. She can remember all her children's names. I said, could you always remember to keep your sleeves rolled up? That is so good. Yeah. As long as she turns up with her sleeves rolled up, gets a look at her arms. That is great. Thanks, Fiona. Thanks for getting in touch. And she said she's in Cornwall and it's very wet. Oh, I'm sorry it's wet. What is with this weather? Come on, spring. Right. Listen. Do you want to see your favourite song right at the top of the Praises playlist? Because we are heading closer to Pentecost Sunday, and that is when we will be revealing the results. So it's the time of year where we're celebrating all of the songs that point us to Jesus, and you can have your say. So what you can do is you can vote for your top three praise and worship songs, and you do that at premier.plus/praise, and then we are going to find out which ones make it to the UK top 10. So top three songs, premier.plus/praise. Right, stay where you are, because I've got a song that I'm going to play you coming up about how Jesus is your Jesus. He is personal and he is relational. And that's after this one. It's from Bragg Worship and Naomi Rain. It's Fortress.

0: Wilson. My Jesus. And it's Hannah with you on Premier Praise. It is coming up to 11 o'clock. So the news team are going to give us some headlines. Then we're going to pray together. Then I'm going to play Shane and Shane, Amazing Grace, My Chains Are Gone. But what about this one? So uplifting.
1: Let's clap like this. Hey.

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8: Good morning, I'm James Lewis. It's understood a few Labour MPs are considering putting themselves forward in a potential leadership race. Armed Forces Minister Al Khan is the latest name being floated, while former Deputy PM Angela Rayner is not ruling out the possibility, though insists she wouldn't be the one to trigger it. Health Secretary Wes Streeting is considered a key challenger to the Prime Minister. Meanwhile, the Chancellor says now is not the time to risk economic instability after new GDP figures show the UK economy unexpectedly grew in the first month of the Iran war in March. A nationwide campaign called A Million Acts of Hope is inviting people across Britain to celebrate everyday acts of kindness happening in their communities. Led by the Good Faith Partnership, the initiative includes food banks, community meals, litter picks and volunteer projects. And the White House is planning to host a 9-hour Christian prayer festival on Sunday to push the view of the US as a Christian nation. And that's the latest.
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10: Back, it's 11 o'clock. And listen, if you've just joined us, you have joined at the perfect time, because we're going to be thankful in a few minutes. We've got a great old school song in a bit from Brian Dirksen. And then I'm going to play you a brand new song as well from our Discover playlist. And I've got a message here from Pastor Andy Newlove. And he said he is looking forward to and praying for their ladies' conference, The Well, at Family Life Church in Thirsk, North Yorkshire, this Saturday. It's going to be a great day. Yes, praying for that. Love. Love a women's conference. I had one at our church recently and it was so, so good. So good. Thanks for getting in touch. Keep your messages coming in. Right, let's pray, shall we? Lord, I thank you for your grace this morning. Thank you that we can just come as we are, no matter what we've done, no matter what's gone before, because of the blood that you shed, we are set free. We are blameless in your sight. So I just pray that we can all walk in that freedom today, that we just let any guilt go, anything we're carrying, let it go right now. Anything that can get in the way of being close to you, Lord, we want to be close to you. We want to learn more from you today and fall just that little bit more in love with you this morning. In Jesus' name, amen.
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Redman, 10,000 Reasons. And before that, we had Amazing Grace, My Chains Are Gone from Shane. And Shane, it's Hannah here in for Charmaine on Premier Praise. It's just gone 10 past 11. So what are you thankful to God for today? It is the time in the show where I love to invite you to think about what you're thankful for. I was talking yesterday about Psalm 136, verse 1, where it says, "Give thanks to God, for he is good. His love endures forever." And sometimes that's what I'm thankful for. I'm thankful that he loves me. I'm thankful that he's good and that I'm forgiven. But it might be something that's happened to you today, or it might be something that's been going on this week. Whatever you're thankful for, it might be a person as well. I love just to write things down. You know, I love to write down things I'm thankful for. I think it's so good to look back on. Or you can tell me. Send me a WhatsApp on 0303 040 4000 and I'll read it out. So it's the same number, 0303 040 4000. What are you thankful for today?

0: The Lord says,
1: if you love those who love you, what reward will you get? Are not even the tax collectors doing that? And if you greet only your own people, what are you doing more than others? Do not even pagans do that? Be perfect, therefore, as your heavenly Father is perfect. Matthew 5, 46 to 48.
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0: Heart.
1: Steady Heart from Sam McCabe and David Leonard. And before that, we heard some scripture from Matthew 5, verse 46 to 48. And we were talking about what we're thankful for. So I hope you found something that you're thankful to God for today. I'm going to read out your messages in a bit. So if you've got something that you are thankful for, let me know. Send me a WhatsApp on that same number, 0303 040 4000, and I will read them out after this.

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0: good for King and Country and Taylor Hill, World on Fire. And before that, we had Brian Dirkston with Faithful One. Two bangers, such good songs. It's Hannah here in for Charmaine. It's Thursday, the 14th of May, and it's coming up to 11:30. Hey, thanks for getting in touch with what you're thankful for. I've got a message here from Joe, who says, "Hello, Hannah. I am thankful for the NHS. I know it's not perfect, but we are so blessed to have free healthcare. I was blown away yesterday when I saw a huge stained glass picture in the foyer of my local hospital that says Jesus's words, 'I was sick and you visited me.' That's so good, isn't it? How amazing you saw that. Thank you, Joe. Thanks for getting in touch. Right, I am going to play you Felicia Mitchell and Lizzie Morgan's beautiful version of Holy Spirit. And then I've got a song from our Discover playlist.
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So Divine from Isla Vista Worship. That is a song from our Discover playlist. So, one of the songs that we think you should know. Listen, in 20 minutes' time, it's the Praises playlist. So it's the time where you get to choose the songs. It's your favourite songs and your voice notes as well. And there is still time to get your song played. All you need to do is send me a WhatsApp voice note to 0303 040 4000. Tell me the song that you would like to hear today. It's coming up really soon. What song's been blessing you? Oh, before that though, it's one of my favourites. It's from Olivia Stern, and it's how about, it doesn't matter what you've done or where you've been, Jesus wants to spend time with you, and he wants to use you as well. But up now, Brooke Ligitwood with Greatness.

0: the word of God cleanses us. 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What is that secret sin? What's that hidden sin? See, a hidden sin is any sin that is not confessed and wept over and placed under the blood of Jesus. See, when you confess, what are you doing? You're agreeing with God, because God can see through us. But when you refuse to confess, when you rationalize, when you explain away, well, because this has happened, because so-and-so did this, that means you're disagreeing with God. And you know where that's going to take you. The only way I know how to deal with sin in my life is to confess it and repent of it and place it under the blood of Jesus Christ.
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0: a well. I do love that song. Just goes to show, no matter what you've done, where you've come from, where you've been, Jesus loves you. He wants to spend time with you and he wants to use you. Isn't that just awesome? Well, it is Hannah here on Premier Praise. It's coming up to 12 o'clock. So the Praises playlist is on the way. Thanks for WhatsApping in your song requests. Got some really good songs to play you this hour. Now, I don't want you to forget about the Worship 100. Have you voted yet? It's very, very important, you know. It's my first ever Premier Praise Worship 100. And on Pentecost Sunday, we are going to be revealing the results. So if you haven't already voted, do it for me. Vote for me. We need your top three praise and worship songs. Okay, so whatever your top three are, if you can narrow it down, and you do that at premier.plus/praise. That's premier.plus/praise. Right, the news team are on the way. They are getting ready to give us an update on all of the headlines. Then we are going to pray together. And then, of course, it is over to you guys for the Praises playlist. So don't go anywhere.
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5: 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In you, Lord my God, I put my trust. 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Do not let me be put to shame, nor let my enemies triumph over me. 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Show me your ways, Lord. 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Remember, Lord, your great mercy and love, for they are from of old. Do not remember the sins of my youth and my rebellious ways. According to your love, remember me, for you, Lord, are good.
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7: Hello there, I'm James Lewis. The list of Labour MPs considering running for party leader keeps expanding, with the junior minister seemingly putting himself forward. Armed Forces Minister Al Collins is reportedly up for the role, while former Deputy Prime Minister Angela Rayner isn't ruling it out. Meanwhile, Wes Streeting, who's understood to be about to resign to make his bid for number 10, has broken his silence. The Health Secretary's held the latest NHS waiting list figures, which show the largest month-on-month drop since April 2020. The Archbishop of Canterbury has condemned anti-Semitism as completely unacceptable during a visit to a Jewish centre in London. The leaders of the US and China have discussed trade and reopening the Strait of Hormuz during what Donald Trump has called great talks in Beijing. And a nationwide campaign called A Million Acts of Hope is inviting people across Britain to celebrate everyday acts of kindness happening in their communities. And that's the latest.
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9: Well, it is 12 o'clock, so it is time to hand over to you guys for the Praises playlist. Thank you so much for WhatsApping in all your requests. I've got some excellent ones to play this hour. Homesick for Heaven from Phil Wickham. I've got All for No More's song Belong. No Longer Bound from Forrest Frank. It's going to be great. But let's start the hour in prayer, shall we? Lord, as we head into the afternoon, would you just turn our eyes back to you once more? And as we hear these songs and encouragement from our Premier Praise family, Would we be encouraged this afternoon? Would we be reminded of your faithfulness, your generosity, your patience, and your love for us? Would we lift your name high this afternoon? Amen.
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1: I'm Anna Williams in Devon. I would like the song For Your Glory by Tasha Cobbs played. I think this is a beautiful song. Thank you very much. Bye.

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It's all about identity through Christ. And when I sing it, I truly feel connected to the Father.

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1: 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I stand at the door and knock. If anyone hears my voice and opens the door, I will come in and eat with that person, and they with me." 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

Hello, my name is Lorraine, and I'm from Pill, North Somerset. I would like to hear I Cast My Mind to Calvary. It is such a heartfelt song, and it means so much to me. Thank you. God bless.

Hi, Premier Praise. It's Lindsay from Worsley in Manchester. I'm requesting a song that I heard first time Premier Praise. I think it's by Emma Nisson, and it's just such a feel good song. I think it's called Love Like This or Love Like You. It goes, I'm gonna love, I'm gonna love. That one, much better. Please, please play it. Let's get the happy feeling going. Take care. Bye-bye.

0: 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This is Premier Praise, where the worship never ends.
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6: For God so loved the world that he gave his one and only Son, that whoever believes in him shall not perish, but have eternal life. 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Whoever believes in him is not condemned, but whoever does not believe stands condemned already, because they have not believed in the name of God's one and only Son.
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7: Hello, I'm Naina Menner. The list of Labour MPs considering running for party leader keeps expanding, with a junior minister seemingly putting himself forward. Armed Forces Minister Al Khans is reportedly up for the role, while former Deputy Prime Minister Angela Rayner isn't ruling it out. Meanwhile, the Archbishop of Canterbury has condemned anti-Semitism as completely unacceptable during a visit to a Jewish centre in London. She warns Jewish communities are facing a terrifying reality after recent attacks and rising security concerns. And finally, a nationwide campaign called A Million Acts of Hope is inviting people across Britain to celebrate everyday acts of kindness. Led by the Good Faith Partnership, the initiative includes food banks, community meals, litter picks, and volunteer projects. You're now up to date.
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8: Thank you for a great hour of music, and thank you for your voice notes. We are going to do it all over again tomorrow at midday, so get thinking about what you would like me to play. Send me a voice note on WhatsApp to 0303 040 4000. Well, good afternoon. It's Hannah here in for Charmaine on this Thursday, 14th of May. Right, what have we got coming up this hour? We're going to start off with a bit of Goodbye Yesterday, We Have Been Born Again. We've got doxology from the Riverside. We've got some pocket wisdom with Bernie Dimet. And of course, we're going to pray. So let's do that now, shall we? Let's pray. Lord, thank you that we've been born again. Thank you that today is a new day as well. And I just pray for anybody who is struggling with anything today. Would you fill them with your Holy Spirit? Would you give them strength and peace? Remind them how loved they are today. In Jesus' name, amen.
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10: I've been born again. Y'all ready? Hey, let's go. We're gonna have a good time tonight.

strings and heart, with eyes on him playing on Premier Praise. It's Hannah here with you on this Thursday afternoon. Do you know, when I said the date earlier, I suddenly thought, how are we nearly halfway through May already? That is just unbelievable, isn't it? How is your May going? How are things? I'll tell you what, I'm a bit achy today. So I decided that I need to get fitter. I need to get more fit and move my body more. And I keep getting these adverts for, I think you say calisthenics. And a few days ago, I thought, yes, I'm going to give it a go. I keep getting these adverts. I'm going to do it. And bear in mind, right, their workouts are only 15 minutes long. But oh, wow. I am still so achy 2 days later. So let's see if I keep that up. Not sure. Do you do anything to keep fit? If you have anything less painful that you do, do let me know. I definitely need some tips. Right, we've got some scripture coming up in a few minutes. That is going to be from Matthew 5, verse 23. But that's after this one. Love this one. It's Evan Thomas Way, and it's Be the Centre.

0: The Lord says,
1: therefore, if you're offering your gift at the altar, and there remember that your brother or sister has something against you, leave your gift there in front of the altar. First go and be reconciled to them, then come and offer your gift. Matthew 5:23 and 24.
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gorgeous. 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Just gone 1:15. I've got a song after this one that gives me a glimpse of heaven. But up now, there is Power in the Blood, Keith and Kristen Getty, and the Getty Girls. Enjoy.

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1: You the chance to win tickets to an upcoming worship festival. So Premiere is teaming up with Waverley Abbey for the launch of their very first annual worship festival. It's going to be set in the grounds of Waverley Abbey. So gorgeous and historic. It's happening on the 25th of May, 2026. So very, very soon. And we have two ticket bundles to give away. And each one admits four people. 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And there's going to be worship led by Tom Smith, Jesus House Choir, Gas Street Music, KXC. It's going to be so good. Lucy Grimble will be there, but it's not just worship. There's going to be some great speakers as well. 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

0: Dinah Wright. 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So rousing. So, do you ever have times in your life where something might happen and you just think, oh, where are you, God? Well, stick around because Bernie Diamond is going to give us a bit of pocket wisdom on just that after Called Out Music with Mighty to Save, giving joy in my heart.
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2: G'day, I'm Bernie Diamond. Every now and then life can be the pits. Things are chugging along just nicely, and then it all goes off the rails. In an instant, life's crashing down around us, and we're left wondering, where's God in all this? One day, I asked God from the depths of my heart, where are you in my life? And very gently, God replied, always. I will always be a rock for you. My strength is forever with you. My living streams will revive you with the cool waters of my spirit. The peace of my wilderness will rest and restore your soul. And as you travel down life's road, remember, I always go before you to calm the raging sea, to fill the babbling brooks, to light your path and to clear your way so that your road may lead ever closer to me. Never again will you be desolate, for I will make my home in you. Those mountains in front of you have stood for an age, but I will stand with you for eternity through the one whom I sent to prove my love for you. My son Jesus is your rock. Stretch out your hand and he will take your burdens.

better word from Leland. Their song, Lion and the Lamb, was in the Premier Praise Worship 100 last year. But will it be there again? That is down to you. So don't forget to vote if you haven't done already. We are getting closer and closer to the big reveal, the big countdown. It's going to be on Pentecost Sunday. It's going to be great. And what you need to do is head to premier.plus/praise, and then you vote for your top three. And then you can tune in on Pentecost Sunday for the final countdown. Now, my children, they've changed their top song. It was Rend Collective, My Lighthouse. It's now Rend Collective, Salt and Light, or Salt and Lime, as they like to call it. Right, I've got some Bailey Hager on the way with Temple, JJ Hasalube and Jordan Michael on the way with Might Be Falling. I do love that song. But that is after this one. It's Keith Green, Holy, Holy.

You cannot fall out of God's grace. Isn't that so amazing? I pray that you really know that truth today. Whatever's going on for you, whatever life looks like, you can't fall out of it. You cannot fall out of His grace. So good. That was JJ Hasalube and Jordan Michael Might Be Falling. Well, it is coming up to 2 o'clock. So I'll be back tomorrow morning, 10 a.m. I've got more praises playlist, more thankfulness. I'll be in for Charmaine. Thank you for your company. Loved being with you today. Josh Carr is here. He is going to keep the praise going through your afternoon. And of course, he has got his after school club just after 3 o'clock. So don't go anywhere.

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9: Romans chapter 8, verses 38 and 39. For I am convinced that neither death nor life, neither angels nor demons, neither the present nor the future, nor any powers, neither height nor depth, nor anything else in all creation will be able to separate us from the love of God that is in Christ Jesus our Lord.
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10: Good afternoon, I'm James Lewis. Wes Streeting has quit as Health Secretary. In a letter to Sir Keir Starmer, Mr. Streeting, who's a Christian, criticised the drift at the top of government. His resignation, which follows days of turmoil for the Prime Minister, paves the way for a leadership challenge. But Chancellor Rachel Reeves says a battle for number 10 will put economic growth at risk. Meanwhile, the Archbishop of Canterbury has condemned anti-Semitism as completely unacceptable during a visit to a Jewish centre in London. She warned Jewish communities are facing a terrifying reality after recent attacks and rising security concerns. And Pope Leo has encouraged Christians taking part in Thy Kingdom Come to boldly share the gospel, saying it is not something about which we can keep silent. In a video message marking the start of the global prayer movement, he says believers can help create a new world of peace and unity by taking the message of Jesus to others. And that's the latest.
0: 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Your voice of hope.
11: Hello there. It's you. Yeah, it's me too. I'm Josh Carr. You're listening to Premier Praise. My goodness, it's 2 o'clock on Thursday, the 14th of May. How on earth we are almost halfway through May, I have no idea. Shout out to my good friend Hannah Woolley for a wonderful daytime show. Gotta love that, Hannah. She'll be back again very soon here for some more daytime action on Premier Praise. Listen, got some good tunes coming up for you in this hour. We've got some CC Winans taking on a classic hymn, got some old school Delirious, and we're going to be talking about love addiction with Bobby Kamari. Interesting conversation. She's an amazing communicator, so get ready for that in less than an hour's time. But before we do all of that, you know what we do at the start of every hour? We love to pray. So would you join me and let's pray the Lord's Prayer, shall we, to start the hour, the prayer that Jesus taught us. Our Father who art in heaven, hallowed be your name. Your kingdom come and your will be done on earth as it is in heaven. Give us this day our daily bread, and forgive us our sins as we forgive those who sin against us. Lead us not into temptation, but deliver us from evil. For yours is the kingdom, yours is the power, and yours is the glory now and forevermore, we pray. Amen. Let's go, Premier Praise.
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go, King of Kings from Hillsong Worship. This afternoon on Premier Praise, man, we got some more tunes on the way for you. If you like that one and you like to sing, well, plenty more sing-along bangers coming up over the next hour. I'm Josh Carr, by the way. Thanks for tuning in to Premier Praise. If you've never been here before, well, you're really welcome. We got some housekeeping to do. I'm going to tell you about some great stuff coming up at Premier, some stuff I need your help with, actually. So stay tuned for that. We're going to read some scripture together from John chapter 5. So get ready to read along. You can go grab a paper Bible, turn to John 5 in a little while. And I've got an excellent conversation to play for you from somebody called Bobby Kamari. She's talking about being addicted to love. Healthy attachment that maybe turns into unhealthy dependency. An interesting conversation to have. That is coming up in about half an hour's time. I would love to hear from you as well. If you've got a prayer request today, let's get some prayer requests in. You can send me a WhatsApp on 0303 040 4000. That is 0303 040 4000. Would love to pray for you today. You know what, there's nothing more special about my prayers than yours, but sometimes we just need someone to agree with us in prayer, am I right? So do reach out. I would love to pray. This one though, from Lost and Found, it's called Look at What God Has.

Look at what God has done there from Lost and Found. You doing all right? It's a very sunny Thursday the 14th of May today. I'm pleased to report that when I came in this morning on my bicycle, there was no rain. So praise God for that. I did say yesterday I got quite wet on my way into work and I was considering buying some waterproof trousers. Still might do that because one thing's for certain in May in the UK is that it may rain. It may be sunny, it may be windy, and you may even get hail. So I feel like that's what the May stands for. Am I right? Am I right? Right, let's get into some more worship from CC Winans. What a legend this lady is. Love that Hammond organ too. This is At the Cross.

0: Lord says.
1: Jesus gave them this answer. Very truly, I tell you, the Son can do nothing by himself. He can only do what he sees his Father doing, because whatever the Father does, the Son also does. John 5:19.
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Come on now. Look what the Lord has done. That is Hope Dast on Premier Praise this afternoon. You keeping well, mate? Yeah, I'm good. Thank you for asking. It is wonderful to be here with you on Premier Praise. Like I said, I'm Josh Carr. I will be here with you all the way through till, well, 6 o'clock this evening. It's going to be good. It's going to be good. I love what Hope is singing about here. Look what the Lord has done. I wonder if there is a testimony that you need to share today. Maybe there is something God has done in your life. Maybe you are walking in answered prayer. How about that now? Would you be willing to share? Would you be able to testify to what God has done? Would you drop me a message on WhatsApp? 0303 040 4000. That is 0303 040 4000 on WhatsApp. Or text me, 66777, start your message with praise. I would love to know what the Lord has done in your life. You know, there is a story we can read. You can read it in Luke's Gospel and in Matthew's Gospel, I think, chapter 17. It's Luke 17 as well, actually. It talks about the lepers. And Jesus heals 10 lepers. Or he says to go to the priests after he's spoken to them. And when they were on their way to the priest, they get cleansed. But only one of them came back and praised God and rejoiced and came back to Jesus to give thanks. And the other 9 didn't. And I think there is something to be said. Maybe God has done something in your life. Maybe there is a miracle you're walking in that Jesus has done. Will you come back and testify to the goodness of God? Maybe there is a challenge for you there today. I would love, if it's small, it could be a small thing. It could be a big thing. But don't keep it to yourself. Share it is caring. We overcome by the blood of the Lamb and the word of our testimony. Can I get an amen on the radio today? Come on now.

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0: It is Well from Patrick Mabry there. It is well with my soul. I love that old hymn, right? You know the old hymn, It Is Well With My Soul. Whatever may pass, thou has taught me to say it is well with my soul. Do you know what? Sometimes you just have to speak to your soul. You know, the Bible says that David encouraged himself in the Lord. Sometimes no one else is going to encourage you. Do you know what I'm saying? Sometimes your situation's actually going to make you feel pretty down, but there is something to be said about speaking to your soul and going, do you know what? Maybe I'm having a bad day, but God is still good. And I'm going to be okay. I'm going to make it. I'm telling you today, you're going to make it in Jesus' name. Come on now. Right. Let me quickly tell you about the Worship 100. You may have heard about it before, but I bet you haven't gone and voted yet. You need to go to premier.plus/praise and vote for your three favorite worship songs. It's not hard. It doesn't cost any money. And what it means is we're going to find out the nation's top 100 worship songs. If you've got a favorite, go over, like I said, to premier.plus/praise and vote. If you can't think of one, it lets you pick three. So go vote for three if you want to pick one of mine. Bonus points for that. I'm kidding. Last year, Goodness of God came out on top. Will it be there again this year? We'll find out on Pentecost Sunday when the winners are revealed.
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from Matt Boswell at Matt Papa. That is the acoustic version of His Mercy Is More. I'm a big fan of this song. It's one of my favourites, and I like hearing a new version of a song I like. It just extends the life of a song a bit. It's brilliant. Hey, I have a message to read out, and I've got a... it's brilliant. It's a testimony. You know, a moment ago, I was like, if you've got a testimony, share it. Well, Lydia has sent me a message. She goes, on Sunday, I had prayer over a recurrent tooth abscess, which I was halfway through my antibiotics for, and it hadn't started to settle. I was going to be away at our work conference for 4 days. My abscess has now gone, and I've had a really good conference on both the work side and having time with my colleagues, which is great when we all work all over the UK and only get together twice a year. Thank you, God. Hey, look at that. Lydia prayed. The Lord answered her prayer, and everything went well. You know what? God is so good. Is he not so good? He's more than able to do these things. And thank you so much, Lydia, for sharing. That is so faith-building, so, so good. If you've got a testimony like Lydia, why don't you drop me a line, 0303 040 4000 on WhatsApp. That's 0303 040 4000. I've got a great conversation to play for you in just a moment from Bobby Kamari, who's going to talk about romance and maybe a love addiction and unhealthy dependency on other people. So it's a good conversation. Let's have a listen in a few minutes after this from Rock Springs Worship.

0: That's the love of God from Rock Springs Worship. Now, got a very interesting question for you here. Have you ever felt addicted to love? Well, psychologists still debate what love addiction really means. Some call it unhealthy attachment. Others say it's just like any other addiction with the highs and the lows. So how do you spot when healthy attachment turns into unhealthy dependency? And if you're experiencing the highs of an early romance, how do you avoid getting hooked on that feeling and wanting it all over again? Well, Bobby Kamari is the founder of Living in Light and author of Sacred Sexuality. And she told Premier's Esther Hyam how God transformed her relationships.
1: I think because I grew up in quite a dysfunctional environment, in the sense I grew up in quite a strict family, Indian background, and we weren't allowed to have boyfriends. And so I completely went off the rails, and behind my parents' back, before I got saved, I was just, you know, sleeping with whoever I wanted to sleep with. And I was, you know, between different relationships, all because I was looking for the love that I didn't really get from my dad. And so that was quite deeply rooted. And I embarked on such a destructive lifestyle, looking for love in all the wrong places. But it wasn't until I firstly had to face the repercussions of looking for love in the wrong places, because it does bring sorrow and destruction. But it really was when I began to look to the Lord, and when I recognized just how much He loves me, that is what helped me to pursue true intimacy. And I think that if I hadn't have known that true intimacy is found foremost, first and foremost, in the Lord, I would still be looking for relationships to give me what only God can give me. But I had to go down quite a destructive path to actually discover that. But now that I've discovered that, I believe that I'm someone that functions from love and not for love. And so many times we are performing for love, but when you meet the Lord and really receive His love, then you begin to, you know, live from love as opposed to for love.
2: And it's wonderful how you've used your story, you know, over the years to help others, you know, find freedom. And obviously your experience was, you know, kind of out of the Christian sphere, but there will be Christians who love Jesus, who are at their church, but may have got trapped into that unhealthy cycle of love and romance addiction. How do we spot when that's going on? How do we take a good hard look at ourselves?
1: Yeah, I think you will know that there are patterns. You know, for example, you might get into a relationship, but as soon as you get into that relationship, that person becomes everything to you. You know, like if they're not paying you compliments, you lose your joy. If they're not messaging you, you feel inadequate. And soon they begin to, in some ways, become an idol or take God's place. And when you find that these patterns still keep happening, and I find myself, you know, really putting so much trust in that relationship and then getting disappointed. And when you see those cycles repeat themselves, you can then begin to recognize, okay, it's not really even the people, it's the behavior that's attached essentially to often deeply rooted brokenness that we have through our childhood. Usually, not always, but usually. And actually, at the root of that often is a lie that we have believed. And so in adult life, we look for an answer to that lie. We look for a healing to that wound in relationships. And when you can look back and be like, I'm always looking for that relationship to meet that need, when you can discover what that need actually is, you can then look back with the Lord, where did that root come from? Bring it to Jesus, ask Him to heal that root, that wound, and then go to Him for that need to be met.
0: Super, super interesting conversation. I've met Bobby Kamari, and she's a really, really amazing person. She's the founder of Living in Light and the author of Sacred Sexuality, and she was speaking there on Inspirational Breakfast with Esther Hyam. 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Now, this one from Commons, it's a modern classic. It's Cornerstone.

from Commons. That, of course, is Cornerstone. What an amazing tune that is. What a gift to the body. I feel like that song has been over the last 10 or so years. Hello, you. I'm Josh, and it's so good to have you with me on Premier Praise this afternoon. I got a message come through on text. It says, "Hi, Josh. The testimony you just aired echoes my own, but the wonderful outcome was that through the years of prayer and therapy, chains were broken and my relationship with the one who had damaged me in childhood became a relationship of reconciliation and reciprocal unconditional love." Praise God. That is incredible. I don't know your name, but do you know what? I'm praising with you. That is an incredible, incredible testimony. And do you know what? God is able to redeem anything. There is not a situation you can find yourself in that is beyond redemption. So very, very encouraging. Thank you for sharing, friend. We've got some more music on the way. We're going to pray at the start of the next hour and some news too, just in a few moments from the news team. So stay tuned for that here on Premier Praise.

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7: Hello, I'm Naina Mena. Wes Streeting, who's a Christian, has resigned as Health Secretary, criticising a drift at the top of government. His resignation paved the way for a leadership challenge after days of turmoil for Sir Keir Starmer. In a letter, Mrs. Streeting wrote that it is clear the Prime Minister won't lead Labour into the next election. Earlier, Angela Rayner suggested she'd consider putting herself forward in a potential race to become the next PM. She says she's been cleared of any wrongdoing over her tax affairs. And Pope Leo is encouraging Christians taking part in Thy Kingdom Come to boldly share the gospel, saying it's not something to keep silent about. In a video message, he says believers can help create a new world of peace and unity by taking the message of Jesus to others. And you're up to date.
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9: Hello, you beautiful person. Welcome back into Premier Praise this afternoon. It is, of course, Thursday the 14th of May. It's 3 p.m. and I want to shout out Naina for the news headlines. She'll be back with some more headlines for you in about an hour's time. We've got some big tunes this hour. Oh my goodness, it is banger after banger. And my favourite part of the day, the after school club, is coming at you like Cleopatra in about 15 or so minutes. We've got some more messages to read out. We're going to pray though before we start all of the music stuff. Is that all right? We're going to pray to start the hour, invite Jesus into this hour. Jesus, we love you. You are so good. You are so worthy. and you are so kind. And Lord, you are faithful, Lord. Even when we're not faithful to you, you are faithful to us. That's what your word says. And Lord, I thank you that you've never left us. You will never leave us or forsake us. You are constant, the same yesterday, today, and forever. Lord, we can depend on you. And so today we build our lives upon you. You are the firm foundation, the solid rock, the cornerstone of our lives. In Jesus' name we pray. Amen.
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from Brian McCleary, that is. Thank you, Jesus, for the blood. I'm going to be starting today's after school club very, very soon. So if you want to start sending in your registrations to 0303 0404000 on WhatsApp, I would love to hear from you. If you've been up to something fun today, if you've learned anything at school, if you've got a scripture to read me or even a song request, I will love to hear from you. After school club, we'll be starting, opening, the bell will be ringing in approximately 15 minutes or even a bit less than that, actually, probably more like 10. So get ready for the after school club. I've had a testimony come through I want to read you. It says, "Hi Josh, it's Julie here. I started a job as it was Monday to Friday so I could get to church every week and get closer to God. Months in, they change all our hours and I end up working 4 weekends on a trot. I came home, threw my arms up to Jesus and said, 'Help me.' 2 days later, a job with the same firm in a different location came up. Prayed again. The answer came, 'Go for it.' I have just had my annual review. Very happy with me. I thank him every day for the opportunity he made open up." Look at that. I love the fact, Julie, that you prayed about it. Something happened and then you prayed again and got your... You were just walking with the Lord in prayer. What a great testimony of God's goodness and faithfulness. And so good to hear it. If you need a breakthrough in your work situation, grab hold onto that testimony because God hears our prayers. And I'm standing with you today. If you need a new job, if you need employment, I believe in Jesus' name, employment is coming your way. Let's worship some, shall we? From Elevation Resonance, this track is called Anywhere.

0: Lord says,
1: "The one who is victorious I will make a pillar in the temple of my God. Never again will they leave it. I will write on them the name of my God and the name of the city of my God, the New Jerusalem, which is coming down out of heaven from my God. And I will also write on them my new name." Revelation 3:12.
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0: from Limo Blaze. Earned one Ellie Limebear. That track, it's a proper banger, you know. It's called Over. Here on Premier Praise, I'm Josh Carr. It is 14 minutes past three, and well, it's just about time for this, my friend.
1: The After School Club on Premier Praise.
0: Oh, come on. Is someone else excited? I am. I am, because it's your time to be on the radio, young people. If you're on your way home from school with mum or dad or granny or granddad, a friend, whoever it may be, it's your time to get involved. You can send me a message on WhatsApp, 0303 040 4000. That is 0303 040 4000. Even if you got in touch already this week, I'd love to hear from you again. Let me know what you've been up to today at school. Maybe you've got a Bible verse, a song request, someone you'd like to shout out or say thank you to. Maybe you've got a teacher or a friend that's really helped you recently, you want to thank them. You can do that on the radio. Send me a message and I'll start playing those registrations today. Any time from now, basically. From now until about 4 o'clock, the WhatsApp line is open. Get in touch and have your say on the radio, young people. From Mr. Philip Anthony Wickham, what an awesome God. God.

0: How great is the Lord, from Gabe Von Oven. Hello, you all right? I'm Josh Carr. It is a Thursday afternoon here in Premier Praise Towers, and it's 20 minutes past three. So good to have you. I've had a message through from Michelle. She says, hello, thanking God for all the Year 6 students who completed their SATs today. God has been faithful. Please, can you play Christ is My Firm Foundation? I will find that one for you, Michelle. And absolutely, if you're a young person and you've been doing your exams today or over this week, well done. Well done for doing your best. And just don't worry, it's going to be okay. The main thing is you did your best. And just know that the Lord is with you. If you've still got some more to do, it's going to be okay. It's going to be okay. Thank you so much for getting in touch, Michelle, and reminding us about that. And yes, I will absolutely play that tune. If you would like to get involved in today's After School Club, you know what to do. Send me a message on 0303 040 4000. A little bit like my friend Momo. Let's hear what she's got to say today.
1: Hi, Josh. My name is Momo. Hi, my name is Great Grace. We're just coming back from school. How's your day? Can you play us? Can you play me 10,000 Reasons? Bye.
0: I will play that. I know you like that one, Momo. I'll play that one in a little bit. If you've got a message like Momo, send it in on WhatsApp, 0303 040 4000. Now from Cody Carnes, it's Firm Foundation.

0: from Cody Carnes. That is Firm Foundation. He won't fail you. He won't. It's not in his nature to. Well, I've got some more messages to play. Let's see who we have here.
1: Hi, Josh. My name is Tiara. I'm just coming back from school with my friend Noria. We're calling from Bolton, and I want you to play I See the Bed. Thank you.
0: Oh, I like that one from John Guerra. Let me find that for you. Let's see what we got here.
2: Hi, Josh. My name is Shekinah, but you can call me Shek. Today, I just want to congratulate all the pupils of the UK for finishing their SATs in year 6. We are so grateful that God has made us all.

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1: 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Do you know?

0: Oh, I love that from John Guerra, as recommended by one of our young people today on the After School Club. That is I See the Birds. Woo! I've got some more messages to play you. Shall we see who is getting touch for today's?
1: The After School Club on Premier Praise.
0: Who's it going to be? Who's it going to be?
2: Hi, Josh. My name is Cobell. I live in Oxfordshire. I hope you have a blessed day.

0: day. I want to congratulate everyone. I'm year six for doing their SATs. I hope everyone has a good day, even you. And can you please play No Turning Back? Thank
1: Even
0: you.
1: me,
0: Bye.
1: I will play No Turning Back. Even me, I'm going to have a good day. Thank you so much for your message, young man. That is fantastic. And yes, just a shout out again to anyone who's done their SATs, anyone who's been sitting GCSEs. You are amazing. Who have we got here? I think I know who it is.
2: Hi, Josh. It's Stacey from Glasgow. I hope you're okay and well. And this was an achievement that I passed my golden ice skating and now I'm on platinum. And that's the last level. And then I'm on national one and then like national two. And yeah. And how are you? I hope you're good. And I love your song. I love Only Jesus, and my mum's going to buy it. And what's your favourite song? You can put on a song that's your favourite one. I hope you're doing well. Bye. God bless.
1: Thanks, Daisy. Thank you for your message. And that is so good to hear about your ice skating. I went ice skating once last year. Maybe I'll find the little clip I made. Last year I went ice skating. It was a disaster. I might find that out for a bit of a laugh later. You'll laugh at me. But that's so good to hear. And thank you that you like my song. Thank you for buying my song. You're so, so kind. And yes, I will find something. I'll put on one of my favourites in a moment for you. Let's see who we've got here.
3: Hi Josh, it's Jaylen from London. Today I made a house out of clay. Can you please play World on Fire? Thank you. Bye.
1: Oh, we love that one. Yep, let me find World on Fire. I'll see what I can do. I can't promise to get to everybody's requests because I've got so many, but I will do my best, I promise.
4: Hello Josh, it's me and my sister Dissa, and we're both asking if you can play My Lighthouse by Ren Collective. Bye.
1: Bye, bye, bye, bye. My Lighthouse. I'll see what I can do. Let's do one more message.
5: Hi Josh. I'm Felicity. I'm six. Please can you play Demons by Joshua Queen. Thank you. Bye.
1: Yes, Felicity. And you know what? I can find that one for you because that's my mum's name, Felicity. Don't see many Felicities. It's lovely to hear from you. Thank you for your message. Now, this one for Shekinah's mum, if you remember, it's her birthday today. Happy birthday, Shekinah's mum. This is Goodness of God. I

0: Up. That's right. Forrest, Frank and Connor Price there. Wow, I have so many messages to get through. Let's see who we have today on the After School Club.
1: Hello, Joss. It's me and my sister, Dissa. And we're both asking if you can play My Lighthouse by Ren Collective.
0: Okay, let me see. Let's see what we've got here.
2: Hi, Josh. My name is Trisha. I'm just coming back from school. This is the second time I'm asking. Can you please play Jesus, Your Love by Antonia Douglas? Bye. God bless.
0: Yeah, I've got to add that to the system, but let me see if I can do that. Leave that with me. Who do we have here?
3: Hi, Josh. I want to have a one day. Please should you say You're Always Better by Forrest Frank. Also, pray for the people to finish their snap. Bye. Hi, Josh. I hope you're having a wonderful day. Please say You're Always Better by Forrest Frank.
0: Alright, another request for You're Always Better by Forrest Frank. Okay, well, we have just played some Forrest Frank, but I'll see what I can do. who have we got here then?
4: Daniela, and I am 9 years old. I want to request praise the Lord. Thank you.
5: Hello, my name is Fia. I'm 10 years old. I'm from Bristol, and I would like to request the song Thank you.
0: Okay. Who's here?
6: Hi, Josh. My name's Jana and I'm 7 years old. And today I went to a school trip called the Rochester Cathedral. And we did lots of tours. And we did two workshops.
7: Hi, Josh. My name is Ali and I'm Jana's sister. I'm 11 years old and I did the SATs today. It was really good. We hope you have a wonderful day. God bless. And thank you for what you do on Premier Praise. Bye.
0: Oh, you two are so welcome. And that sounds great. Well done for doing your SATs. I'm very impressed. That was a very, very, very long time ago for me. But I'm sure you have absolutely smashed it. And your trip to Rochester Cathedral sounds like a whole bunch of fun. So well done. I'll get some more messages. There's plenty more to read out. And I'll try and get through as many of those songs as I can. I said, I promise, I can't do all of them. Just because there's so many coming every hour. But I'll do my best to fit in as many as I can. I am as well looking, I believe, for a praises prefect today. So if you would like to be the prefect, I reckon there may be an opening. Why don't you send me a message in the next song, which I'm just thinking, what should we play next? I think let's go for this one. This one was requested by Jalen. This one is from For King and Country. It's World on Fire. Message in if you want to be the praises prefect.

0: from Josiah Queen and somebody else. That track is a track called Demons. So good to be here with you this afternoon on Premier Phrase 4, my favourite part of the show, which I like to call
1: the After School Club on Premier Phrase.
0: Yes, indeedy do. It's the After School Club. I've got some more messages to play out. We may have to get to some of these after 4 o'clock. So we've got so many messages today. I'm so thankful. Let's see who we have here then.
2: Hi Josh, it's Nyla from Sutton. I hope you had a nice day. I've just finished my stats and I feel positive about them. I think I'll pass.
0: Come on.
2: I request to play Thankful For by Forrest Frank. Bye, God bless you.
0: Well done for being positive, and I'm pretty confident you're going to pass as well with that attitude. And yes, let me see if I can find some more Forrest Frank. He's a popular young lad on this station, is Forrest Frank. He's making a few quid off us every quarter, that's for sure. Let's see what we've got here.
3: Hi, my name's Audrey or Modestre, and I would like you to play Dear Jesus. Thank you. Have a great day, Josh.
0: Thank you, my love. Dear Jesus, I'm going to have to try and figure out who that is. But yes, I will see what I can do. I've had a message here that says, Hi, Josh, we hope you are well. Theo has had a bad day today. He got hit in the head by a football and dropped his packed lunch on the floor by accident. Oh, my goodness, I'm so sorry. But he always loves listening to your show and has asked for Salt and Light by Wren Collective. Please, thank you and God bless. I tell you what, that is a horrible thing to happen to you, and it is my joy to play this song. This is a sea shanty, this one. From Wren Collective, it's Salt and Light.

0: That one was for poor Theo. Got hit in the head with a football, but hopefully that helped make you feel a little bit better, mate. Thank you for getting in touch. Oh, well, I've got a few more messages to play, and then we've got some messages to play for you, and Niana's going to give us some news headlines. But first, let's see who we have here.
1: Hi, Josh. Please, can you play Dusty Bibles by Josiah Queen? Bye. Thank you.
0: Well, you didn't tell me your name. You've got to tell me your name. I feel like I'm just going to put the rules out there now. If you send me a message, you've got to tell me your name and you've got to tell me who you're listening with before you ask for a song. I feel like that's the rules. I'm just setting it right now. Tell me who you are, who you're listening with, and then you can tell me your song request. I love a good scripture as well. I haven't any scriptures today. So if you want to send me a scripture, by all means, we've got a couple more here.
2: 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Coming back from school in Warsaw, I'd like you to play a song, Lord, I Need You Now, and I really like Premier Praise.
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4: Hi, my name's Alec. I'm 12 years old, and I'm coming back from Warsaw. You can call me Zoe for sure. I just wanted to let you know that God loves you, and is there for you.
0: Amen.
4: I wanted to ask whether you could play Sunrise. Thank you. Have a great day.
0: Thank you for your message. So good, so good. And I think that might be all the messages. If I've missed your message, I apologise. Send me a message and I will make sure to play it. Just remind me about it, okay? We've got some news on the way after this.
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12: The thief comes only to steal and kill and destroy. I have come that they may have life and have it to the full. I am the good shepherd. The good shepherd lays down his life for the sheep. The hired hand is not the shepherd and does not own the sheep. So when he sees the wolf coming, he abandons the sheep and runs away. Then the wolf attacks the flock and scatters it. The man runs away because he is a hired hand and cares nothing for the sheep. I am the good shepherd. I know my sheep, and my sheep know me. Just as the Father knows me, and I know the Father. And I lay down my life for the sheep.
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13: Hello, I'm Naina Mena. Wes Streeting is resigning as Health Secretary and is launching a stinging attack on Sir Keir Starmer's leadership of the country. He accuses the Prime Minister of drifting and leaving a vacuum at the top of government, but hasn't triggered a leadership election yet. Another colleague of the Prime Minister, Bridget Phillipson, says Sir Keir has her full support. The Education Secretary says it's a chance to draw a line under all of this after a drama-filled week for the Labour Party. Also, CSW is calling on the Mexican authorities to investigate the case of Benita Guevara Arcos, a Protestant missionary who disappeared 6 weeks ago in the Guerrero state. The 79-year-old missionary was last seen preaching and handing out Bibles in March. And finally, Pope Leo is encouraging Christians taking part in Thy Kingdom Come to boldly share the gospel, saying it's not something to keep silent about. And you're up to date.
3: 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Your voice of hope.
0: Hello, mate. Good to know you're here today. I'm Josh Carr. It's 4 o'clock on this Thursday, the 14th of May. And we've got some more great tunes on the way for you today on your Premier Praise. That's right. This is the home of worship here in the UK on DAB online, on your smart speaker and on the Premier Plus app. My goodness, it is such a treat to be here with you. We've got some big tunes on the way from the likes of Jess Ray, some Lou Fellingham as well, and we've got some scripture to read from Isaiah. But first, we are going to pray our way into the hour. Is that okay? Yeah, let's do that. Lord Jesus, we just thank you for your presence here with us today, Lord. I thank you that you're a spirit and you are the same here with me in the studio as you are with anyone else who may be listening today. Lord, I thank you that you really care deeply about the things that we care about, Lord. And I thank you that, you know, where we're struggling in certain areas, Lord, with our health, with our finances, with our relationships, Lord, I thank you that you see all of those things. And Lord, that you are more than able to make a way. Lord God, we just offer those situations up to you. We surrender our whole lives to you and ask, Lord, come and have your way. Amen.
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0: From one Josiah Queen, that is Dusty Bibles. Good afternoon. You're listening to Premier Praise. It's 5 minutes past four. And I've got some great tunes on the way from the likes of John Wilds and Lou Fellingham, who gave me some great ideas about My Jacket Potatoes the other day. If you missed that, it was a great conversation about how I don't like jacket potatoes, and that was basically the conversation. We're also going to be talking about Christian entrepreneurship this hour. If you're an entrepreneur or you're thinking about becoming one, great conversation coming up in about 25 minutes. But first, from Jess Ray. In fact, actually, no, first, before that, I've got a message to play out. One more message that I missed earlier. Let's see who we have.
1: Hi Joss, my name's Keen. Please can you play this Dusty Bibles by Josiah Queen? Bye, thank you. God bless you.
0: Well, there you go, mate. I just played it, so that worked out well, didn't it? Thanks, Kim, for your message. And I think that's the end of the After School Club today. We'll be back with some more After School Club for you tomorrow, but this one from Jess Ray. We're going to be reading from Isaiah chapter 1 in a minute as well. Go grab a paper Bible. You know what we do around here.

0: Isaiah chapter 1, verse 17. Learn to do good, seek justice, rescue the oppressed, defend the orphan, plead for the widow.
1: This is Premier Praise.

from Mr. John Wilds, that is Praise. Love that. That was suggested by someone earlier on the Premier Praise After School Club. What a great time we've had today. Brilliant. I've had another testimony come through from Mason. He says he was freed 15 he was freed from 15 years of drug addiction in what he calls a Damascus Road experience. And he's happy to testify. He's been clean 23 years this year and walked all of these years with the Lord through many ups and downs. Thank you, Mason, for sharing. That is amazing, incredibly encouraging. And yeah, what a great testimony of what the Lord has done in your life. If you've got a testimony to share, why don't you send me a message? 0303 0404000. I love to hear about what the Lord is doing. Now, I would also love to tell you about something really, really special that's coming up in just a week or so's time. It is the Waverley Abbey Festival, the very first Waverley Abbey Worship Festival. And I've got some tickets to give away. Would you know it? If you love worship, this might be for you. There's going to be some amazing people there leading worship, including Tom Smith, Lucy Grimble, Rich and Lydia Decass, and Gas Street Music too. And there's going to be some amazing speakers as well. It's on the 25th of May. That's Bank Holiday Monday. I've got two bundles of tickets to give away. If you would like to win, you need to answer the following question. Okay, so listen up carefully. What year was Waverley Abbey built? Was it A, 1028? B, 1128, or C, 1328. If you think you know the answer, or you know how to Google it, you can enter by going to premier.plus/win. 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The competition closes on the 20th of May. That's next Wednesday. So head to premier.plus/win right now and take part and be in with the chance to win tickets to this fantastic event.

Love that from Josh Baldwin and Andrew Ripp. Brand new, that track is called Tabernacle. Oh man, I got one from Lou Fellingham coming up. We really, really love Lou Fellingham. She's such a lovely person and she's a great songwriter. So I've got a track from her coming up in a few moments' time. Ren Collective are back again with another tune with Jervis Campbell. And I'm going to be telling you how you can vote for the Worship 100. Very, very important. And I might even dig out the time that I went ice skating. I recorded it just because our friend Daisy from Glasgow mentioned that she's been doing her ice skating badges, and it's quite a funny clip. So let me see if I can dig that one out for you after this from John Abel.

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0: Oh, from Rain Collective and Jervis Campbell, that is Do It All Alone. Now, I want to take a moment just to remind you about the Worship 100. That is a very important part of the Premier Praise calendar. And it's coming up in the next few weeks where we're going to be announcing the nation's favourite 100 praise and worship songs on Pentecost Sunday. 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Last year, Goodness of God was number one. Will it stay there this year? Who knows? Go and have your say at premier.plus/praise for this year's Worship 100.
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0: from Matt Redman and City of Light. That is The God We Love. Now, I wonder, what does it take to be a kingdom-minded entrepreneur? In a culture obsessed with hustle, success, and self-promotion, how do you become a business or organization without losing your soul in the process? Well, Russell Horton is a Christian entrepreneur and part of the Lions 2026 cohort, a space for Christian pioneers and entrepreneurs to dream, prepare, and connect with kingdom-minded people while building strong foundations for what lies ahead. He joined Premier's Lydia Bennett to talk about his journey as a Christian entrepreneur. Let's have a listen.
1: But when I started out in my business venture, I contacted a couple of local business people in my local town. And one of them put me in contact with someone who put me in contact, you know, then found out about the Lions. Mm. And I just wasn't really sure what to expect. And, you know, I applied for it and thought, oh, I'm never going to get a place. You know, I was absolutely blown away and honoured when I got a place. And then I thought, this is because you have to like supply, pay for it's heavily subsidised and you pay a little bit money to go on. And then I just thought, how am I going to afford this? You know, anyway, and a local businessman came and just gave me the funds, which was like such a God moment. And it was like, wow. And I got onto this programme and I've just been blown away just at the support that you get from the other delegates on the programme and the level of the training that you get each week. So it's 6 weeks throughout the year that we meet up. It's hard to point to words, really. It's just every session is just so practical and just a real help. And I've got to say, they're not paying us to say this. We're here on our own free will. It's just... Why haven't you been paid? it's just been phenomenal. And I've got a few takeaways
2: that
1: came out of that. I mean, something that really surprised me when I started was I saw myself as like a business owner and I almost... You know, I could envision myself building my platforms, you know, my things, and I'm doing coaching, and I never really thought myself as a Christian leader. And I think it's an identity which I haven't really associated with myself for a long time. Mm-hmm. But something I'm realizing is that kind of one of the characteristics of leadership is always trying to change the status quo and always looking at the way something is and saying, but can it be better?
2: Yeah.
1: And I had to laugh because I think, and my apologies to every manager I've ever had, you know, every job I've ever been in, I've just been that pain. I've been that person going, but why don't we do this? Could we do that? Why don't we do this? And actually seeing that. Actually, that has been some like leadership characteristics that's kind of always been there in me.
2: Yeah.
1: And the Lions have really been helping to bring that out and to sort of explore that further. And there's three things. Okay, just to share three things.
2: Absolutely.
1: Quite things that's really brought out for me. And it's, I'm learning really, it's about consistency beats intensity. And so that I think what has moved forward hasn't really been like one big moment for me since I started the Lions. We were only like halfway through, so still, you know, quite a way to go. But it's been that, learning that it's that consistency of just showing up, and I've had to sacrifice evenings, you know, chipping away when I've had doubts, when I'm doing stuff when I didn't really feel like it. It's but just staying strong, and that longevity comes through like steady faithfulness, and that's just been a real, you know, value. And I think it's about, secondly, it's just three things. It's like courage before perfection. So one of my things I've always, I think, done is kind of just wait until it's perfect before I launch it. And if I'm honest, like part of being on this radio show is, you know, my website isn't fully built. I haven't really fully got it together. But, you know, it's just being out there and telling people what I'm doing and bringing people along the journey as I'm building it. You know, so that's been a real learning point, which I've taken the Lions mentoring has really helped me to build and to develop. It's about being like, don't do it alone. So I think the biggest mistake I've seen, the biggest mistake that could happen with a Christian entrepreneur or a pioneer, is that you try to carry it all yourself. But when you're alone, you get like setbacks feel heavier, every decision can feel foggier, and it's easier to drift. But when you've got mentoring, training, and really important, the community, people can challenge you, encourage you, and you can just get a clearer thinking of where you're going. And that's been one of the biggest takeaways of the Lions. The amount of conversations we have over a coffee or, you know, on an evening. And it's that gentle, questioning and pushing at each other. It's just brilliant.
0: Really, really interesting conversation that. That was the voice of Christian entrepreneur Russell Horton. He was speaking with Lydia Bennett earlier on Daytime. You can listen to the full interview again on Premier.plus. Just search for Daytime with Lydia Bennett. I've got one of my favourite tunes from CC Winans coming up right now, and then some Glorious Day on the way as well. This is Premier Praise.
3: This is the moment.

from Tori Kelly. That track is called Control. Brand new. Like, literally, we put it on the list today. It is a banger from Tori Kelly. I remember listening to her years ago. One of my favorite artists. Absolutely phenomenal singer as well. Wow. It is nearly 5 o'clock. We've got a news headlines roundup coming for you in just a few moments from Niana. She's going to be back keeping you up to date with the news. Remember, you can always go to premierchristian.news and get the full stories over there from a Christian perspective. And every story ends with a prayer too. So we can be led the right way coming out of these, sometimes difficult bits of news, to be led to prayer, which I think is absolutely fantastic. Luke Williams is warming up. He's going to be with you in an hour's time. He's got some great tunes as well this evening. And I'm going to share my little trip to the ice skating rink with you just after 5 o'clock, just because it's a bit of fun. You'll have a little laugh at my expense. So good. All of that and a whole bunch more still to come on your Premier Praise. Don't go anywhere.

like our God who reigns in the heavens, who speaks to nothing and even nothing has to obey. What is this word impossible to Yahweh? Who is the one that brought us

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1: Hello, I'm Niona Menner. Sir Keir Starmer's premiership could be plunged into crisis after Wes Streeting, who's a Christian, quit as Health Secretary. He hasn't announced a bid for the top job, but is urging the Prime Minister to allow the best possible candidates to run to replace him. Mr Streeting says it's clear the PM won't lead Labour into the next election, while Education Secretary Bridget Phillipson says Sir Keir has her full support. And the Archbishop of Canterbury has condemned anti-Semitism as completely unacceptable during a visit to a Jewish centre in London. She warns Jewish communities are facing a terrifying reality after recent attacks and rising security concerns. And finally, a nationwide campaign called A Million Acts of Hope is inviting people across Britain to celebrate everyday acts of kindness happening in their local communities. And you're up to date.
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2: 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Well, we've got some big tunes this hour. We're starting with some Brooke Lidgerwood taking on a Delirious classic. We've got some Brian and Jen Johnson, some Celtic Worship as well. And we're going to be reading from Isaiah again, Isaiah 26, in about 10 minutes' time. So go grab a Bible, get ready to read from Isaiah 26. I thought, though, let's start this hour with some prayers. So would you bow your head, close your eyes, and let's pray together. Let's pray for our nation. I really feel like we should be praying for our leaders right now. Lord Jesus, I thank you that you are the God of our lives, and we just proclaim you as the Lord of our nation, Lord, right now. Lord, there are so many uncertainties going on in the United Kingdom, and Lord, we just pray that you would have your way. Lord, we pray for righteous leaders, leaders that would be upright in their faith and that would have a real strong godly conviction, the fear of the Lord. We pray, Lord, for wisdom for those who lead our country, our MPs, our prime ministers, our civil servants, all those people, Lord. We pray for wisdom and boldness to make the right decisions for the sake of your name, Jesus. Amen.
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0: Isaiah chapter 26, verses 3 and 4. You will keep in perfect peace those whose minds are steadfast, because they trust in you. Trust in the Lord forever, for the Lord Himself, is the rock eternal.
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0: From Paul Baloche, that is Hosanna, Praise Is Rising. Wow. What a lovely day it's been. I've had a lot of fun here on Premier Praise. I don't know about you. I do have a cheeky little clip to play you, though, because earlier I had a friend, Daisy, reached out as part of the after school club, and she told me that she was doing her ice skating grades, and she just passed one and she was doing another. And I thought, oh, well done, Daisy. That's really good going. I've tried a bit of ice skating myself, and it didn't go very well. And I thought, as she mentioned it, I would play my ice skating clip from last year, and you can have a little laugh at my expense. How about that?
1: Just inside the reception area of the ice rink, I am a bit nervous. This is not something I would normally do, but I thought, you know what? Why not take a risk today, Josh? Get outside your comfort zone. So let's see how I get on, shall we?
2: I've decided ice skating is the worst thing in the world. I absolutely hate this. I'm so glad I didn't actually bring someone on a date here. Would have been the most humiliating 45 minutes of my life. Just send help. I'm at the barrier near the start. I can't get round.
3: Oh my gosh. The worst thing ever. I have to get to the other side.
1: So I've just decided that ice skating is not for me. I managed to make it to the other side after some help from someone on a penguin thing and the railing and the marshal. And I've decided I'm just going to go to the pub. So I'm going to go and have a nice cold beverage and maybe a pizza.
2: So in the turn of events tonight, after going to the pub and having a pizza that had brie and turkey on it, I've now realised... I wanted to walk home, and I found the fastest way is to go on a river bus. Look, a river bus. Where's that?
4: Here it comes. This is too much adventure for one evening. I honestly should have just stayed in and watched Elf. But here I am, about to get on the river bus.
0: Well, there you go. That was my trip on the ice skating rink last year. I think probably ice skating isn't for me. But yeah, I hope you had a little chuckle at my expense, and you can imagine me falling over like Bambi on the ice. Let's get to some more music, shall we? This one from Grace Runkle. It's called Open Handed on Premier Praise.

0: Matt Boswell, Matt Papa. That is I Set My Hope on Jesus. Love that version. The Gettys have got a good version of that as well, but I do particularly like this one. Really, really good. I'll be reminding you how you can get involved in the Worship 100 in just a few moments' time. And I've got a little message from Craig to play you now before that. Is that okay? My friend from The Breakfast Show left me a message. Shall we see what Craig has to say?
1: Hello, Josh. Trusting all is well in your world, mate. Happy Thursday. Has the week gone really quickly for you, or has it gone really slowly? You know, last week we had a bank holiday, didn't we? And I don't know about you, but the week just seemed to go on and on and on and on and on. This one, flying by quicker than Superman. Trusting you are well, like I say. Today on the show, we are talking about the three places in our lives, home, car, office, that need a good clear out. One of the places seemed to be a kitchen cupboard. Other ones seem to be a loft or an attic. What is the difference, actually, between a loft or an attic? Maybe that's a conversation for another day. And cars seem to be a places that needed a good old-fashioned clear out. Anywhere in your life, Josh, particular place which has just got a little bit too cluttered and you need to have a clear out. It is Friday tomorrow, whole host of fun from 7 o'clock on the Premier Praise Breakfast Show. Have yourself a wonderful drive show. Enjoy the praises, prefects, the after school club as well. Have yourself a lovely day.
0: Thanks, Craig. Gotta love my friend Craig Wakelin. He'll be back again for some more breakfast action tomorrow morning. And something I need to clear out. Oh, honestly, Craig, the room in the flat I live, I've got so much stuff I need to sort out. Paperwork, I've got, yeah, I don't know, I feel like paperwork I'm bad at. Post, I'm really bad, I just collect it and never do anything with it. Probably need to have a good shredding session. I don't know about you, but yeah, probably that, Craig, I'd say.

From Mr. Ross Moore, that one is I See Your Grace. We are marching towards the end of my show here. 6 o'clock, Luke Williams will be taking over, my good friend. He's got some brilliant tunes for you this evening. But we've got a few more to get through before then. Don't worry, I'm not leaving you quite yet. We've got some Celtic worship. I've got some Charity Gale with one of last year's very, very highly ranked Worship 100 tracks. In fact, the track I Speak Jesus, which is the one I'm going to play in a minute if you hadn't worked it out, last year was in the top 6. It was very, very high. So that one, if you like that song, it could be high again. But what I need you to do is go and vote for your top 3. You can go to premier.plus/praise, premier.plus/praise. I think it works better on a laptop or a computer. You can go over there, vote for your top 3, and then on Pentecost Sunday, we're going to reveal the nation's top

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I'm pastor and author Tom Nelson, and in my new podcast, God's Work, we're going to completely change how you think about your job. 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

Brian and Jen with Living Hope. Oh, it's so good, isn't it? I love that third verse.

Then came the morning that sealed the promise. His very body began to breathe. Out of the silence, the roaring lion declared, "The grave has no claim on me." You know what? Sunday looks a lot better. Or Friday looks a lot better through the lens of Sunday. Do you know what I'm saying? Super, super encouraging. Hey, got some more tunes on the way for you, including some Celtic worship. Big fan of Celtic worship, actually. Bit of Highlands vibes. But before we get to that, like I said, one of last year's most popular tracks in the Worship 100, it is Charity Gale with I Speak Jesus. Then we got some Opening the Bible with Colin Smith.

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1: Moses saw a fire resting on a bush, but it didn't burn the bush on which it rested. The fire was self-sustaining. Now, all other fires go out when they've exhausted what sustains them. I mean, a candle only burns until the wax is gone, and then the flame goes out. But this flame was unlike any other. It sustained its own life. Moses had never seen anything like it. As Moses drew closer, God spoke to him out of the fire. I am the God of your father, the God of Abraham, the God of Isaac, and the God of Jacob. The stories Moses had heard about God were all at least 400 years old, and he may have wondered if this God was simply an old tradition. But now the living God was speaking to him.
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From Rippers and Robots, aka Jonathan Ogden and friends, that one is called Call Your Name. How are you doing? You good? I had a wonderful evening last night. I was leading my small group that I do on Wednesday. It was about seven of us. It was a nice number. I feel like it's a good number for a small group. We don't have too many, but it was brilliant. We shared our highs and lows. That's what we do every week, you know, our best part of the week, the hardest part of the week, and chat, pray for each other. And we did a brilliant Bible study about remaining in God and, you know, that we are in Christ and Christ is in us, which is kind of a cool, it's a pretty hard concept to get over, like to understand. But when you get it, it's amazing. So we chatted about that. But yeah, remaining. And I was thinking, right, like, how often do we miss what God wants to do because we will not remain long enough? I was reminded, I went to a gig years ago, one of my favourite bands, and there was a song that they do, it's probably one of the most popular songs, and they hadn't done it, and I was like, oh, they haven't done it yet. And anyway, the gig was at the O2, and I thought, well, I'm going to get out quickly because I want to get on the train, and the O2, if you leave at the end of the gig, it's always really awful, and it takes forever to get the tube. So I thought, well, let me leave right at the end. Like, the singer had gone, right, this is, you know, this is our last song, and it's about half a minute before the end of that song. I thought, let me go. So I'm walking out towards the doors, and as I'm leaving the O2, I hear them start playing my favourite song. And I guess the moral of the story is, if I'd remained a little bit longer, I would have got what I came for. But I think sometimes we can be like that with God, can't we? I feel like sometimes we just need to stay a little bit longer in his presence, just remain in him, trust him a little bit longer, and maybe our breakthrough is on the other side.

from Sam Hibbard. Up in Scotland, that track is Hail the King. And before that, we had Celtic Worship. Look at that. It was a Scottish 10 minutes here on Premier Praise this afternoon. Shout out all my Scottish listeners. I hope you've had a great afternoon. Oh, man, it's been such a joy being here with you this afternoon. It is my time to go, though. Luke Williams taking over, taking you all the way through till 10 o'clock tonight. Thank you for joining me. I'm Josh Carr. This is Premier Praise, and I'm leaving you with this from Brooke Lidgetwood.

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9: Hello, I'm Niona Mena. Sir Keir Starmer's premiership could be plunged into crisis after Wes Streeting, who's a Christian, quit as health secretary. He hasn't announced a bid for the top job, but is urging the prime minister to allow the best possible candidates to run to replace him. Mr. Streeting says it's clear the PM won't lead Labour into the next election, while Education Secretary Bridget Phillipson says Sir Keir has her full support. And the Archbishop of Canterbury has condemned anti-Semitism as completely unacceptable during a visit to a Jewish centre in London. She warns Jewish communities are facing a terrifying reality after recent attacks and rising security concerns. And finally, a nationwide campaign called A Million Acts of Hope is inviting people across Britain to celebrate everyday acts of kindness happening in their local communities. And you're up to date.
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11: Is that the time already? 6 o'clock. Oh, it's getting quick, isn't it? How are you doing this evening? You all right? It's great to be back with you. My name's Luke Williams. You're locked into Premier Praise, where we worship the Lord and we look to Him through the highs and the lows. Let's continue worshiping the Lord. And this evening, whatever you are up to, you in the right place. We've got some big tunes from We the Kingdom. Hopes That You Worship with their version of Goodbye Yesterday. So let's pray before them. Lord, we often think highly of ourselves and little of You. Forgive our pride, Lord. Forgive us and teach us to depend on Your grace. Help us remember that every good thing that we have comes from you. Make us humble, Lord. Make us thankful. Lord, and make us quick to serve others. In Jesus' name, amen.

powerful, powerful song there from Ryan Horton. It's called Because of Jesus. That's who we're worshipping, that's who we're lifting up, that's who we live for. We're the kingdom before that, with God So Loved, bringing that tune back for you. It's great to be with you. And that song there from Ryan Horton reminds me of one called The Blood. I think a couple of artists have done a version of that song. Mitch Wong. I've got one from JJ Hasalube coming up for you after this. You might know this one.

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1: Care for our environment is a real concern, with increasingly ominous news of melting glaciers, plastic contamination of our oceans, and extinction of many animal species. What's the Holy Spirit saying about the world? I'm Tanya Harris of God Conversations. The book of Genesis in Scripture points to an answer. 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
1: Song simply titled, Bless God. We bless his name every chance we get. And if you are a fan of her music, then tomorrow you'll be able to listen to her new album. It's called Eat. And from what I've heard of the snippets that she's added to her social media pages, wow. Wow. Album of the year? Maybe. Maybe. We'll check it out tomorrow, or whenever you get a chance, and see what you think. Brooke Ligertwood, the new album called Eat, out tomorrow. I bless

You're in the right place for songs to help you worship the Lord. Through the highs and the lows, Amanda Cook there with Sing of This. And before we head to the Word of God together, a song reminding us of God's perfect timing. This is Pat Barrett.

0: Isaiah chapter 40, verses 25 and 26. To whom will you compare me, or who is my equal, says the Holy One? Lift up your eyes and look to the heavens. Who created all these? He who brings out the starry host one by one and calls forth each of them by name. Because of his great power and mighty strength, not one of them is missing.
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1: Hey, how you doing? Good evening to you. It's just gone 7 o'clock on this Thursday evening. You're locked into Premier Praise with me, Luke Williams. So good to be here with you. I've got some big tunes coming up for you. A few new releases. Artists beginning with the letter T. Tori Kelly, Torrin Wells, and another artist who I am very excited about. Been talking about him quite a bit this last week. He's got an album coming out soon. So before we get into those songs and of course scriptures, let's pray. Father, we cannot live our days without your help. Would you give us wisdom for decisions, Lord, patience with people, and strength, Lord. Keep us from sin and lead us in what is true and good. Lord, we want our lives to honour Christ in the ordinary things. Lord, wash us clean this evening. Renew our hearts and help us to walk in obedience. Amen.
2: 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Hey.

It's a bit of a vibe, innit? It's Tenwok, producer, family man, recording artist from New York here on Premier Phrase. It's called Call My Name. Tenwok has an album coming out for us very soon, which I'm very excited about. But before then, we got the singles that he's released, and that was one of them, Call My Name. We are heading to the word Isaiah 40, but before then, you'll hear an otherwise beginning with the letter T, Tori Kelly, after this.

0: control.
1: Isaiah 40 verses 28 and 29. Do you not know? Have you not heard? The Lord is the everlasting God, the creator of the ends of the earth. He will not grow tired or weary, and his understanding no one can fathom. He gives strength to the weary and increases the power of the weak.

Farm 921 musically there here on Premier Prize. Madison Ryan Ward. Hope you enjoyed it. 20 past 7 is the time you locked into Premier Prize with me, Luke Williams. So good to be with you. I hope you had a great time earlier on with Josh Carr, by the way. Big up the After School Club as well. Love hearing your requests and what you are up to at school, what you are learning. You can join him tomorrow, Lord willing, doing it all again from 3 o'clock. Well, he's on at 2, but Josh will be joining the After School Club just after 3 p.m. tomorrow afternoon. But we are here right now, continuing to enjoy some Christ-centered songs. This is Ryan Ellis.

There he is, Mark Barlow, on this Thursday evening with Yes Be Yes, Top Tune, that one. He's part of this collective of artists called Isla Vista Worship. And out of the blue the other day, they released a tune. He's not on this one, though, Mark. It's someone else who's on this tune. Someone I've not really come across before. But I'm going to play it for you. It might be a cup of tea, it might not be. You have to wait and see. On the other side of this...

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It's called True Religion. Playing for you here on Premier Praise. Before that, Eliza Figueroa. What a tune. Love that one. Colourful, summery vibes. It's called Here in the Moment, a reminder that the Lord is with us in every moment of our days. Never leaves our side. Never leaves us. Thank you, Lord.

0: 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Your voice of hope.
1: Hey, how you doing? It's great to be with you on this Thursday night, 8 o'clock is the time. My name's Luke Williams. It's great to have you company. Here with you for a couple of hours, getting into some songs that will help us to worship the Lord. You know, the days can be tough and difficult and dark. You know, it's a dark world out there. And so it's important that we fix our eyes on Jesus, that we worship him through it all. And so we're going to do that together tonight. So let's pray before we continue our time. Lord, on days that we feel anxious or afraid, remind us that you rule over all things. Lord, you rule over it all. Nothing happens outside of your wisdom and care. Teach us to trust you, Lord, even when we don't understand our circumstances. Help us, Lord, to rest in your promises and follow you faithfully.

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1: Success, that's what life's all about. If only I could marry that perfect woman and get that job that pays a fortune and buy that car and that jet ski, then I'll be happy. Yeah, the sweet, sweet taste of success. G'day, I'm Bernie Diamond. A lot of people think that way. I used to think that way. In fact, we're conditioned to think that way. The sad thing is that so many people spend their whole lives chasing success. They sacrifice the earth for a version of success that's been painted by spin merchants and highly paid advertising companies. But when they take a bite of success, where they expected sweetness, they find bitterness. They get what they imagined, the salary, the car, the career, but they don't get what they expected. Because that type of success, it's hollow, it's empty. Believe me, I know. And after having it all, you know what? The one thing that I've discovered in life that really satisfies is Jesus. Maybe that sounds a bit corny to you, or maybe it sounds too good to be true. Jesus.

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I'm pastor and author Tom Nelson, and in my new podcast, God's Work, we're going to completely change how you think about your job. 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

0: Just gone half past eight on this Thursday night. Thank you for choosing Premier Prize. Hope you're well tonight. Matt Crocker there with It All Belongs to You.
1: Slow as I walk, Lord, you wait for me.

It's one of my favourites at the moment, a Discover track for you here on Premier Prize. From John Van Dusen, it's called In All, Sustain All. Much more before that with a song simply titled Faithful. We are heading to the word Isaiah chapter 40. After a couple of tunes.

0: Isaiah chapter 40, verse 31. But those who hope in the Lord will renew their strength. They will soar on wings like eagles. They will run and not grow weary. They will walk and not be faint.
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1: It's just gone 9 o'clock on this Thursday night. I'm excited to be here with you, continuing to play you some songs to help you to relax a little bit tonight and point you to Christ. A little mix of sort of the lesser known artists coming up for you. Songs that you might be familiar with, a version of It Is Well With My Soul. And Christ Is Mine Forevermore from Keith and Christine Getty. So before we get into those songs, we're going to hear as well from Colin Smith. Bit of Open the Bible for you very soon. Let's pray. Heavenly Father, we thank you for keeping us through this day. You've seen it all. You've seen our days and moments. Lord, would you forgive our sins and quiet our restless thoughts tonight? Give us peaceful sleep and renewed strength for tomorrow, Lord. If we have a tomorrow, Lord, renew our strength and let us wake up tomorrow ready to love you and serve others for your glory. Amen.

A live recording of Nothing Stands Between Us from the artist from North Carolina, Jamarc McMillan. And here she is with a new release for us, Claudia Esaki, back with her new single. This is The Lies here on Premier Praise. Everybody.

0: It's been a while since I've played that one from Ivan Tiva. It's called Gardens. Before that, Claudia Isaki with The Lies, her latest single, playing for you. I hope you enjoyed it. Well, where do you most feel at home? That might be a particular spot in your home or at your parents' home, for example. Well, Pastor Colin Smith says that it's a taster of what heaven will be like. Let's take a listen to what he has to say.
1: Think about it. When you become a Christian, you give your Jesus Christ gives you a new heart. A new heart I will give you. God puts his Holy Spirit within you. But you live this life in the body. And therefore, living a truly Christian life, as we try to pursue that, is a battle all the way. It's a battle for us in this world because we live with the baggage of remaining sin that's never completely gone in this life. We live with the pain of a fallen world in which God is so dishonored and righteousness despised, and where evil and violence cast a shadow over all that is good. We're up constantly against the pull of the flesh in this world. It may change the direction of the pull as you move through the course of life. The pull of the flesh may be at one point more in the direction of lust, and at another time more in the direction of greed, and at another time more in the direction of laziness. The pull of the flesh may change its direction, but the pull never ends and the battle never goes away. And then we have our enemy, the devil, who throughout, though he cannot ever finally succeed against us, will never give up trying. And so in this world, we are always living a life of repentance and of faith. Repentance because we are never beyond the place of being aware of our own sins and our failures, and faith because we have to walk by faith and not by sight. And we do this with the help of the Holy Spirit and because God has put a new heart within us. But the Christian life, to pursue a truly Christian life in this world, is a struggle all the way. But what we're seeing here in Revelation in chapter 7 is that it will not always be so. John sees believers in the presence of Jesus, and they're not struggling at all. They are celebrating victory. They're waving palm branches. There isn't the hint of a stain of a sin upon them. There isn't the whiff of a temptation near them. Their long struggle is over and their battle has been won. And so now they are at home, verse 15. Therefore, they are before the throne of God, and they serve him day and night in his temple. And he who sits on the throne will shelter them with his presence. That last phrase, shelter them with his presence, literally translated means that he, God, will spread his tent over them. It's a beautiful picture. You imagine this vast piece of canvas. And here is the Almighty, and he's shaking it out, and it floats now down over all of the people of God, so that nobody is outside and everybody is inside. It is the most beautiful picture of inclusion. He will spread his tent over all of his people. It's a wonderful way of saying you're at home here. This is where you belong. Try and think about the time or the place in your life where you would say you felt most at home, where you were most yourself. Where is that? When was that? Wherever and whenever it was or is, what you experience when you feel most completely at home is just a little foretaste of what you will experience in the presence of the Lord.
0: That's brilliant. Pastor Colin Smith there with a slight taster of what heaven might be like. Now, Pastor Colin Smith has a lot more to say, and you can hear him on Open the Bible every weekday from 7:30 p.m. Monday to Friday over on Premier Christian Radio. That's Pastor Colin Smith's Open the Bible every weekday from 7:30 p.m. on Premier Christian Radio.

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Thank you for joining me, Luke Williams, on this Thursday night, lifting up the name of Jesus, worshipping him together. Keith and Christine Getty there, with a version of City of Lights, Christ is mine forevermore. When

0: Isaiah chapter 41, verses 9 and 10. I took you from the ends of the earth, and from its farthest corners I called you. I said, "You are my servant. 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I will uphold you with my righteous right hand."
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hope you enjoyed it. It's called Faithful by Much More. Big tune, that one. Taylor Armstrong before that with The Way, The Truth and The Life here on Premier Praise. Did I miss-

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1: Deborah was standing in church one morning when in her mind's eye she saw a vision of a large cross projected onto the crowd. Then she saw the Holy Spirit moving through the cross like dough pressed through a cookie cutter. I'm Tanya Harris of God Conversations. Deborah's vision shows how Jesus shapes our God conversations. Every word of the Holy Spirit comes through the template of the cross. As Jesus said before he left the earth, the Spirit speaks in a way that points to him, reminding us of what Jesus said and then speaking about things to come. This understanding shapes our God conversations 2,000 years later. It means that everything the Spirit says will be consistent with the teachings and actions of the living Word, Jesus. In other words, we know it's God when it sounds like Jesus. 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
1: Thank you, Jesus, for your incredible generosity to me. 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

0: Isaiah chapter 51, verses 6 to 8. 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The heavens will vanish like smoke. 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But my salvation will last forever. My righteousness will never fail. Hear me, you who know what is right. You people who have taken my instruction to heart, do not fear the reproach of mere mortals, or be terrified by their insults. For the moth will eat them up like a garment, the worm will devour them like wool. But my righteousness will last forever, my salvation through all generations.
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1: Thank you, Jesus, that you've prepared a place for me. 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Please help me to focus my heart and mind on you. 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Amen.

0: Isaiah chapter 53, verses 4 to 6. Surely he took up our pain and bore our suffering. Yet we considered him punished by God, stricken by him, and afflicted. But he was pierced for our transgressions, he was crushed for our iniquities. The punishment that brought us peace was on him, and by his wounds we are healed. We all like sheep have gone astray. Each of us has turned to our own way, and the Lord has laid on him the iniquity of us all.
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1: Back in the early 90s, a social researcher held a whole bunch of workshops with people, and he concluded this. He said, somewhere in the last few years, we've stopped dreaming. We've stopped having hopes for the future. Why? What's the reason for all that? His answer went like this. Because we're so wrapped up in our culture of consumption, we don't need to dream anymore. We're busy being filled today with things and entertainment, you name it, and money can buy it. G'day, I'm Bernie Diamond. But what if God created us to dream? What if dreaming's an intrinsic part of our makeup? You know, when I dream, I soar like an eagle. When I dream big dreams, I experience the reality that I've been created in God's image. When we dream, we create something out of nothing. When we dream, we open up doors and possibilities in other people's lives that they never thought possible. God said that it was He who created us in our mother's womb. It was God that made us the way we are. A person without dreams is like a world without colour. A heart without dreams is like a child without a future.

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1: Thank you, Jesus, for saving me. For your amazing grace. Amazing love. How can it be that thou, my God, should die for me? Amen.